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3: It's 16 degrees in Canberra, sunny today and a top of 18. From the Capital Radio Newsroom, good morning. I'm Tia Priest-Willamott. The federal coalition is unveiling its plan to tackle the tobacco black market, legalising some nicotine products on top of a slash to the tobacco excise. The tax on cigarettes would be cut 80% and vapes and nicotine pouches would be legalised under the proposal. $200 million would be invested in a law enforcement boost. Speaking on today, National Senator Bridget McKenzie has rejected suggestions it is an imitation of One Nation's recently announced policy.
4: We've been working on getting this policy right for over a year now. That is the fact, and if you go back to discussions we were even having before the last election, we've been raising this as a concern.
3: A man from the New South Wales Snowy Mountains has been charged, accused of threatening to kill a federal politician. The 53-year-old from Berrydale is due to face court in Queanbeyan today. The Standing Committee on Legal Affairs has recommended the ACT government commit to collecting bail data to accurately reform bail decisions. It comes as the committee considers the Bail Amendment Bill 2026, which could compel decision makers to consider an accused person's prior history of bail compliance. Labor member for Brindabella and acting chair of the committee, Tamas Werner-Gibbings, says the evidence that the bail system is relying on is lacking.
5: Why that is not going through? Probably because the systems and these haven't stayed up to date with the people who are going through the bail system and the complexity of issues that are coming through. That's me speculating. But the bail amendment that the government put up, the committee broadly thinks it is a useful piece of legislation and it will modernise the bail system and it will make things hopefully clearer for decision makers.
3: ACT police are seeking witnesses to an incident in Richardson last month where two teenagers were allegedly struck by a vehicle. Just before 8:30 p.m. on August 18th, the teenagers were allegedly hit on Wentshire Place and were treated by paramedics before being taken to hospital for further assessment. An image of the car is available on the ACT policing website. Anyone with information is being urged to contact Crime Stoppers. And a town hall meeting will be held at the Australian National University tonight discussing housing density in the nation's capital. The meeting will be hosted by a number of independent politicians, including MLAs Thomas Emerson and Fiona Carrick, as well as ACT Senator David Pocock. Senator Pocock says a number of issues will be discussed.
6: We've lost so much of our grasslands and box gum woodlands. And so what do we do? What does that look like? So we'll be covering that. But then everything from defects, the National Construction Code, the harmonisation of licensing. You know, a lot of tradies working between the ACT and New South Wales. There's some headaches there. Strata management and levies, solar and other sustainability measures.
7: Sports update.
3: Rain has again caused issues at the US Open, but play is back on as organisers look to keep the tournament moving. Alex de Minaur is into the second round after a straight sets win. After a frustrating wait through constant delays, de Minaur says he's pleased he was able to get through in straightforward fashion. And the UC Capitals have announced Canberra locals Jasmine Boutsos and Zara Funnell will join them as development players for the upcoming WNBL season. The pair are the third Canberrans in the Caps squad, coming in after the signing of Caitlin Jones. Funnell says her experience in the NBL 1 gave her the confidence to apply for this role.
8: Caps has always been a dream of mine. I've grown up watching them play ever since I was like 8, so it's always been a dream, and I think, yeah, just going to the trials is really cool.
3: And that's the latest from the Capital Radio Newsroom.
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3: Showers this morning, then mostly sunny, going for a top of 18 today. 18 again tomorrow and mostly sunny, becoming windy and showers 18 on Saturday, then 19 and sunny for your Sunday. 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

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Hello there, Rob Duckworth here. I've got Heart and Earth, Wind and Fire coming up after Maxie Priest. And I know you want to get on the standby list for our next Superstar Experience. Your Q to Call is coming up in...

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Just Gemma again tomorrow, and I can tell you now, with a secret sound, you can win a stack of money, $1,960. Couple of chances to win the money just after 6 and just after 8. Now, our superstar experience, I know I've got a song from Duran Duran. I'm going to play Ordinary World real soon. And also, you can call to go and see them in London. It's coming up at the end of this song.

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3: And it's a very cheery good morning to Adam from West Wyalong, who's working from home. How are you, buddy?
4: Good, thanks, Rob. How are you?
3: I'm not too bad. Now, I'm assuming you want to go on some sort of standby list for our next superstar experience. Would that be correct?
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3: he would have loved that trip. All right, Damo's is going. Now, where would you like to go if you win? Duran Duran in London, or do you want to go to Paris for Brian?
4: Both good options, but I'd probably go Duran Duran.
3: Duran Duran in London. Yeah. Adam?
4: In London.
3: You are on that standby list, buddy. Good luck.
4: Thanks, Rob.
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0: Forever classic, 2CA, Otis Redding, sitting on the dock of the bay. He's been there since the 60s doing that. Would somebody give that man a cushion? Or maybe a lazy boy or something like that. G'day, Rob Ducker with this morning. Congratulations once again to Adam from West Wyalong. Made onto our standby list for the next Superstar Experience. If Adam wins, he's going to take his mate to London for Duran Duran. You might have to make that decision if you win. Is it going to be Duran Duran in London or is it going to be Bryan Adams in Paris? Give you more chances to get on the standby list after 11 this morning. Now, top of 18 today. Tomorrow, mostly sunny, 18. And that's going to be a good day. Saturday, we've got showers. And it's going to be a little windy too, about 18 degrees. Sunday, it's going to be nice and sunny, 19 degrees. And Monday, sort of partly cloudy and about 19. M and pop music on the way. Also, Cole Chisel here at 2CA.
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0: Forever Classic 2CA, just about to check in with the newsroom. 11 o'clock update on the way, and we're going to play these songs after that. And they're all part of a 30-minute music marathon. David Bowie's Rebel Rebel, also Bonnie Tyler. And Steely Dan. And, of course, another chance for you to get on the standby list for our next superstar experience. Is it going to be Bryan Adams in Paris or Duran Duran in London? You're going to have to make that decision if you win.
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6: It's 17 degrees in Canberra, sunny today and a top of 18. From the Capital Radio Newsroom, good morning. I'm Tia Priest-Willamott. Australia is sending a team of specialist drone operators to Nepal to aid the search and recovery operations in flood-hit areas. Fire and Rescue New South Wales personnel are among those who make up the 15-person team, which will depart in the coming days. An extra $3 million in aid is also being promised, bringing the total Australian contribution to about $10 million. The Prime Minister says Australia has to get the balance right on the rollout of data centres after meeting with tech companies in the United States. Top artificial intelligence players have committed to building large facilities far away from homes here to try to avoid the public backlash being seen in the US. Richard Miles says if the right protections are in place, we can make the most of the opportunities.
7: And this is moving really quickly. This is not measured over the course of the next few years. It's really measured over the course of the next few months. And it was a very important mission that we had and came very much on the heels of the Prime Minister's speech a month ago.
6: A man who slipped near a wet floor sign at a Canberra McDonald's has been awarded nearly $15,000 in compensation. Jeff Tyler reports.
8: After initially seeking more than $2 million, claiming the injury had caused long-term health problems, the unnamed man has been successful and awarded 0.75% of that amount. According to a judgment handed down by the ACT Supreme Court, the man visited the fast food restaurant in Mitchell in early 2021, where he passed the wet floor sign and slipped, but did not fall. The judge said while the defendant had been negligent in not ensuring the sign was prominent enough, the injured man did not take reasonable care for his own safety. The parties will meet again later in September for an argument about costs. Jeff Tyler, Capital Radio News.
6: A UK study has found giving cats a treatment in the morning rather than the afternoon could improve survival chances. Researchers believe the body's internal clock may influence how the immune system responds to treatment. Associate Professor Seth Cheatham from the University of Queensland says it makes sense.
9: For a long time, researchers have been finding that the immune system is more active in the morning than it is later in the day. So there'd been a kind of a biological rationale for this observation.
6: And Canberra and Queanbeyan locals are being invited to the Queanbeyan Post Office on Crawford Street tomorrow to mark its 190th birthday. Believed to be one of the older post offices outside of Sydney, the milestone will be celebrated tomorrow from 10 a.m. with former employees joining the fun, as well as its mascot, Pip the Koala. Postal leader at the post office, Dale Smith, says it has a rich history.
10: It was believed on Monaro Street, one of the first premises that was leased there at the post office hat. And back in those days, well, probably once or twice a week you get horse corn carts coming from Sydney with the letters, and then over time, it's obviously as the population grew, well, sort of Australia Post, like it does today, it is grown and adapted with it.
5: Sports update.
6: The ACT Brumbies have announced that the most capped player in Super Rugby history will return to their team for the 2027 season. James Slipper has signed on for one more year and says his body still feels good and he feels like he's still got plenty to contribute. The 36-year-old has 212 Super Rugby appearances. And NRL great Mark Geyer is urging the Broncos to consider Mitch Barnett as captain for next year. The Warriors prop will join Brisbane in 2027 as a replacement for Payne Haas. Geyer says he's a strong leadership contender. And that's the latest from the Capital Radio newsroom.
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6: Showers this morning, then mostly sunny, top of 18 today. 18 again tomorrow and mostly sunny, becoming windy and showers. 18 on Saturday, then 19 and sunny for your Sunday. Looking for great value in the valley? 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

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Duran Duran in London or Bryan Adams in Paris? 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

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Holmesy and Gemma, no Holmesy at the moment. Gemma's in there doing a fine job, and tomorrow morning, Gem's going to give you the chance to win $1,960, actually a couple of chances with the Secret Sound. And also Gemma's going to give you more chances to get on the standby list for our next Superstar Experience. I'm going to do the same this hour. 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Simply Red and Queen on the way. 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

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On our next show, $1,960 with the secret sound. Fight for your flashback returns. I'll be chatting to Kate Halfpenny. She's got celeb goss, and Anthony from the Canberra Digest will let us know what's happening on the weekend. All that, plenty more. So I'll catch you from 5:30 tomorrow morning here at Forever Classic 2CA. Let's go.

Classic 2CA. It's another one of our 30-minute music marathons. Queen and Another One Bites the Dust. Hello there, Rob Duckworth this morning. Oh, hang on a minute. Your cue to call for our next superstar experience is coming up right at the end of this song. Maybe it's time to ring, ring. You know what I mean?

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3: Let's go to the phones, put another one of our lucky 2CA listeners on the standby list for our next superstar experience. Julia lives in Reed. Hello there, Julia.
4: Hello.
3: How are you?
4: Oh, going well. I'm so pleased to be talking to you.
3: So that indicates something good, doesn't it? There have been a few songs with the title Julia. Pavlov's Dog had a song called Julia, and so did Ted Mulry. How did that song go?
4: Julia, tra-la-la-la-la-la.
3: Look, I don't know about the tra-la-la-las, but you got the melody right. I'm going to stick you on the standby list. How about that?
4: Oh, that's fabulous. I'm thrilled.
3: Now, who would go with you if you won?
4: My husband, Steve.
3: Good choice. Can I just say that straight up? Now, where do you want to go? Do you want to go to Paris? Let me just play a little bit of music from Paris. This is Edith Piaf. Isn't that lovely? Yeah, that's La Vie en Rose.
4: That's lovely.
3: Yeah, isn't
4: lovely,
3: that nice?
4: Yes.
3: Yeah, so that's Paris. That reminds us of Paris. That music is evocative of that city. Or you can go and see Duran Duran in London. I'll play a little bit of London music for you now. This is very evocative of London. So there you go.
4: Benny Hill.
3: Which one would you like? You want to go to London or do you want to go to Paris?
4: Oh, gosh. I'd be happy with either, to be honest, but I do love Duran Duran.
3: Julia, you're on the standby list.
4: Oh, that's excellent. I'm so excited. Thank you so much for picking up my call.
3: It was a pleasure.
4: Thanks, Rob. Have a great day.
3: And there are more chances to get on the standby list all afternoon. Thanks to Alexander Watson, Smart Solutions for Comfortable Living. 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

0: forever classic, 2CA, Crowded House and Mean to Me. That was actually their first single. G'day, Rob Duckworth this morning. Congratulations once again to Julia from Reed. Made it onto the standby list for our next Superstar Experience. We're going to give you chances all afternoon. Just listen out for your cue to call. Now, let's have a look at the weather. We'll go straight to tomorrow. Plenty of sunshine, 18 degrees. Saturday, we've got showers and it's going to be a little bit windy. Also 18 degrees. Sunday looks great. Plenty of sunshine, 19 degrees. And Monday, kind of partly cloudy and about 19 degrees. Now, at midday today, we're going to play you the 10 from then. The 10 biggest songs that everyone in Canberra was buying this week back in 1972. So it's a little bit of a history lesson. And don't forget, you can experience all-inclusive luxury in a snowbound paradise. Check out the Kosciuszko Chalet Hotel in Charlotte Pass.
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8: It's 17 degrees in Canberra, sunny today, going for a top of 18. From the Capital Radio Newsroom, good afternoon. I'm Tia Priest-Willamott. Australia is sending a team of specialist drone operators to Nepal to help as the country comes to terms with the flooding disaster. Loved ones of the 38 Australians missing in Nepal are providing DNA samples as part of their search for answers. Rescue efforts are being hampered by poor weather, mud and the loss of roads and bridges. This man has told the BBC he's been waiting days for help to retrieve his wife's body.
9: No one has come here to help me yet, so I'm waiting here. The rescue teams pulled out a body from just up the road. I asked them to help and they said they would come here, but they haven't shown up.
8: Back here in Australia, a new study has revealed that the ACT leads the nation in women-led businesses. The Gender Index Australia study also revealing the gap between how many women start businesses and how many lead them at scale. Tamara Bryden, chair of the Gender Index Australia, says while the ACT is doing well, there is still more to do.
10: Women account for 43% of sole traders in the territory, yet they lead just 16% of incorporated companies. So that tells us there's still a little bit more work to do in the ACT. Women are entering businesses, but too many of them aren't progressing through to the growth pathway.
8: ACT Policing is renewing its appeal for public assistance as investigations continue into a suspicious house fire in Richardson earlier this year. About 3 a.m. on Sunday, May 31st this year, ACT Fire and Rescue and Police were called to a house fire on Clift Crescent in Richardson. The fire was deemed suspicious and investigators believe it was deliberately lit. Following inquiries, police believe at least one person attended the property shortly before the incident and there may have been three people inside the house when it was set alight. Police are urging these people or anyone who has information to contact Crime Stoppers. ACT Policing is also aware members of the public have been entering the fire-damaged property and is reminding the community of the significant risks associated with accessing damaged buildings. And a study has found personalities are locked into a person's genetic makeup. Researchers say health, work, wealth, and love are all influenced by genetic variants in our disposition.
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8: Checking petrol prices. Unleaded is $2.01 at the United in Amaru. It's $2.10 at the Ampol in Dixon. And it's $2.13 at the Ampol in Weston.
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8: The ASX 200 is up 19 points at 8,997. Gold is selling at $4,406 an ounce, and one Australian dollar is buying 71.66 US cents.
7: Sports update.
8: The NRL is cracking down on the PNG Chiefs' pursuit of Raiders back rower Hudson Young, ensuring he doesn't get signed for less than his market value. The Green Machine has offered the Blues forward a three-year deal worth $1.1 million per season. Club captain Joe Tarpane says the team can only do so much.
11: I've obviously had chats with him for this contract, so he's probably the next up in line to be captain. You know, and what PNG is offering some players is pretty hard to try and match if you're any club. I think every club's having a bit of a hard time trying to, you know, keep their players because it's pretty lucrative. But I think Canberra or the Raiders have done the right thing and, you know, see what Hud does.
8: And that's the latest from the Capital Radio Newsroom.
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8: Showers this morning, then mostly sunny, going for a top of 18 today. 18 again tomorrow and mostly sunny, becoming windy and showers 18 on Saturday, then 19 and sunny for your Sunday. 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
12: Hello there, Rob Duckworth this afternoon. Here we go with our 10 from then, the 10 biggest songs that everyone was buying in Canberra this week back in 1972. We'll start out with song number 10 from T-Rex.

Forever Classic 2CA, it's our 10 from then, the 10 biggest songs on the Canberra charts this week back in 1972. Procol Harum's Whiter Shade of Pale, that was at number 9, and Blackfeather, they were at number 8.

Forever classic 2CA, it's our 10 from then, from 1972. Alice Cooper and School's Out. I only saw him in concert last year. He was amazing. All right, let's move on to song number 5. Our 10 from then, from 1972, comes from Elton John.

Classic 2CA. G'day, Rob Duckworth this afternoon, and it's our 10 from then. We're playing back the 10 biggest songs that were on the Canberra charts this week back in 1972. And the great soul singer, Bill Withers, was at number two with Lean On Me. Before I play the number one song, can I tell you a joke? Okay, and I'll preface this by saying no ducks were harmed in the telling of this joke. But how do you turn a duck into a soul singer? You stick it in a microwave until it's Bill Withers. Okie dokie. Let's play the number one song. Back in 1972, Holly's Long Cool Woman in a Black Dress.

0: Rabba Classic 2CA, that's a wrap on our 10 from then from 1972 today. Long, cool woman in a black dress. That was number one in Canberra this week back in 1972. Tomorrow we're going to look at 1990. Thanks to the Kosciuszko Chalet Hotel in Charlotte Pass, you can experience all-inclusive luxury in a snowbound paradise now. You want to get on the standby list for our next superstar experience? Duran Duran in London or maybe Bryan Adams in Paris? Just listen out for your cue to call. On the way, I've got Blondie and Manfred Mann.
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7: Sunny, the chance of a bit of rain, a top of 17 degrees today, getting down to a low of 4 degrees overnight. From the Capital Radio Newsroom, good afternoon, I'm Jeff Tyler. ACT Policing is renewing its appeal for public assistance as investigations continue into a suspicious fire in Richardson earlier this year. T-Priest Willamott has more.
8: About 3 a.m. on Sunday, May 31st this year, ACT Fire and Rescue and police were called to a house fire on Clift Crescent in Richardson. The fire was deemed suspicious and investigators believe it was deliberately lit. Following inquiries, police believe at least one person attended the property shortly before the incident and there may have been three people inside the house when it was set alight. Police are urging these people or anyone who has information to contact Crime Stoppers. ACT Policing is also aware members of the public have been entering the fire-damaged property and is reminding the community of the significant risks associated with accessing damaged buildings. Tia Priest-Willamott, Capital Radio News.
7: Australian drones are being sent to Nepal as the families of missing Aussies are providing DNA samples. 38 people remain missing after devastating flash flooding along the Tibetan border, with hundreds of bodies now unrecognisable. Authorities are urging relatives to those missing to provide DNA samples to help bring their loved ones home. Rescue efforts remain compromised following the loss of roads and bridges, with the hardest hit areas only accessible by air. The federal government sending a team of 15 specialist drone operators to assist with efforts on the ground. A new study has revealed that the ACT leads the nation in women-led businesses. The Gender Index Australia study also revealing the gap between how many women start businesses and how many lead them at scale. Tamara Bryden, chair of the Gender Index, says while the ACT is doing well, there's still more to do.
9: Women account for 43% of sole traders in the territory, yet they lead just 16% of incorporated companies. So that tells us there's still a little bit more work to do in the ACT. Women are entering businesses, but too many of them aren't progressing through to the growth pathway.
7: And the opposition's being accused of pandering to the tobacco industry as it reveals plans to drastically reduce the cost of legal cigarettes. Liberal leader Angus Taylor says if he wins the next election, the excise would be slashed by 80%, reducing the price of legal cigarettes to about $18 a packet.
10: Sports update.
7: Well, the ACT Brumbies have announced that the most capped player in Super Rugby history will return to their team for the 2027 season. James Slipper has signed on for one more year and says his body still feels good and it feels like he's still got plenty to contribute. The 36-year-old has played 212 Super Rugby games. And in the NRLW, the Canberra Raiders are getting ready to host the Eels on Sunday at GIO Stadium. The team's looking for a place in the finals with just two games left in the home and away season. Lock Chloe Saunders says there's always room for improvement.
11: I think each week we're taking away lots of key points, whether it's work-ons in our defence or in our attack. So, yeah, with every loss, there's lots of learnings to take from that. So, and we'll take those learnings into this game against the Eels.
7: Kickoff is at 6:15pm on Sunday night, and the Canberra Raiders, the men's team, will be wrapping up their season this Saturday against the Cowboys in Queensland. That's the latest from the Capital Radio newsroom.
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7: Sunny, the chance of a bit of rain today, a top of 17 degrees, getting down to a low of 4 degrees overnight. 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

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Should see the parking lot. It's a beaut. And we have really good contests. You want to go to Bryan Adams in Paris or London for Duran Duran? 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
3: 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Hey, Dino, I'm going to put you on the standby list for our next superstar experience.
4: Mate, I've been trying for so long. 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
4: 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Can't wait to win.
3: 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Now, which one do you want to win? Do you want to go for Duran Duran in London or Brian Adams in Paris?
4: 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I'm going to go Brian Adams, mate. I think that, that's probably the concert I'd enjoy most.
3: 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You're on the list.
4: 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Thank you so much. You have a great day.
3: Back at you, Dean. Good luck, mate.
4: Appreciate it, Rob. Thanks, mate.
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0: Forever Classic 2CA, we put another person on our standby list for the next Superstar Experience. Dean from Wright is on the list. Who is going to be next? Kathy's going to give you chances all afternoon. Now, let's have a look at the weather for tomorrow. Tomorrow's going to be a good day, mostly sunny, about 18 degrees. Saturday, we've got showers. It's going to be a little bit windy, 18. Sunday looks real good, 19 degrees, plenty of sunshine. Also 19 degrees on Monday, but it will be a little bit cloudy. Now, do you have a weather whiz kid in your house? Earlier in the week on Wednesday, we had Madison.
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0: 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She came in and read the weather on the Classic Breakfast with Holmesy and Gemma. 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

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Fight for Your Flashback returns. I'll be chatting to Kate Halfpenny. She's got Celeb Goss and Anthony from the Canberra Digest. Well, let us know what's happening on the weekend, all that plenty more. So I'll catch you from 5:30 tomorrow morning here at Forever Classic 2CA.

0: Parramatta Classic 2CA, Kathy Dina has got 30-minute music marathons all afternoon. Frankie Valli and the Four Seasons there, and the next one, which is like a couple of minutes away. Also Mr. Mr. Kyrie. And Chive Talk and BGs. 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
7: Sunny, the chance of a bit of rain, a top of 17 degrees, getting down to a low of 4 overnight. From the Capital Radio Newsroom, good afternoon. I'm Jeff Tyler. Australia is sending 15 drone specialist operators to Nepal as the country continues to deal from catastrophic floods. The response team will include members of New South Wales and Queensland fire brigades to help in search and recovery efforts. 38 Australians remain unaccounted for. Foreign Minister Penny Wong says everything possible is being done to try and find them.
8: We know most of the unaccounted for Australians were last known to be in the Keerong and Sayabrabusi areas. Nepalese search and rescue teams are on the ground in both areas and we are working directly with the authorities to gather any information that we can.
7: ACT Policing is renewing its appeal for public assistance as investigations continue into a suspicious house fire in Richardson earlier this year. About 3 a.m. Sunday the 31st of May, fire and rescue were called to a fire on Clift Crescent. The fire was deemed suspicious and investigations believe it was deliberately lit. Police are urging these people or anyone who has information to contact Crime Stoppers via the Crime Stoppers ACT website. Master Builders ACT continue to push for the Secure Local Jobs Code to be abolished. It comes in the wake of the Operation Kingfisher, which exposed corruption in the procurement for the Campbell Primary School project. Anna Nilagama, Chief Executive of Master Builders, says the procurement processes are not strengthening the local industry.
9: We've seen dodgy interstate contractors who haven't paid their bills and they've been banned on New South Wales government sites actually obtain a Secure Local Jobs Code certificate and win work within the ACT. So it's actually leading to very perverse outcomes for local workers.
7: A failure to do proper security checks has led to a $277,000 fine for Telstra. The communications watchdog found the telco failed to protect 13 customers identified at risk of fraud and did not properly check identity in 15 mobile phone SIM swaps. ACMA spokesperson Samantha York says customers lost almost $40,000 after their phones were taken over by criminals.
10: All of a sudden they get access to all of your two-factor verification codes that are texted to your number that would give them access to bank accounts and other sensitive identity information, which presents a huge risk.
7: And the federal opposition is vowing to slash the tax on cigarettes by 80% and to make vapes and nicotine pouches prescription-free if it wins government.
11: Sports update.
7: Well, the NRL is cracking down on the PNG Chiefs' pursuit of Raiders back rower Hudson Young, ensuring he doesn't get signed for less than his market value. The Green Machine has offered the Blues forward a three-year deal worth $1.1 million per season. Club captain Joe Tarpany says the team can only do so much.
12: I've obviously had chats with him for this contract, so he's probably the next up in line to be captain. You know, and what PNG is offering some players is pretty hard to try and match if you're any club. I think every club's having a bit of a hard time trying to, you know, keep their players because it's pretty lucrative. But I think Canberra or the Raiders have done the right thing and, you know, see what Hud does.
7: Tonight, the Bulldogs take on the Broncos, and not a great day for our women at the US Tennis Open. Daria Kasatkina, Maya Joint, Taylor Preston and Kim Birrell have all been eliminated in the second round. Alex de Minaur has advanced in the men's. That's the latest from the Capital Radio newsroom.
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7: Sunny, the chance of a bit of rain today, a top of 17 degrees, getting down to a low of 4 degrees overnight. Tomorrow, a mostly sunny day and a top of 18. 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
3: Connor in Theodore, I'm going to get you on that standby list. 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

0: 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I've got a great ballad coming up from the Rolling Stones. He'll be playing the Doobie Brothers. And a guy whose real name is William Fries, and he had a character he created for a series of bread commercials, which became a very, very large hit in 1975. 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
8: Getting down to a low of 4 degrees overnight. Tomorrow, mostly sunny, a top of 18. From the Capital Radio Newsroom, good afternoon. I'm Jeff Tyler. The federal government argues lowering the tobacco excise will only put more pressure on the nation's health system. The opposition says it would reduce tobacco taxes by 80% if it wins the next election. It believes the move would destroy the surge in illegal cigarettes entering the market through organised crime syndicates. But Labor MP Tanya Plibersek says it's a race to the bottom.
9: Seriously, we have some of the lowest smoking rates in the world because cigarettes are expensive. If we drop the price of legal cigarettes, what's to say that organised crime doesn't drop the price of illegal cigarettes?
8: On News 24 there, ACT policing is seeking witnesses after two women were allegedly assaulted in Phillip last week. Just after 9:30 last Wednesday night, two women were walking through a car park near the corner of Ball and Coroner Streets when they were approached by an unknown female. It's alleged the female demanded money before assaulting the two women, causing head injuries to both victims. Police are urging anyone who witnessed the incident or has dash cam footage of the area to come forward. The Albanese government says concern is growing for 38 Australians still missing from the Nepal floods. Relatives are being urged to send DNA samples to Kathmandu as police try and identify victims. Australia is also sending a team of specialist drone operators to aid the search and recovery operations. A new study by Gender Index Australia has revealed that women make up nearly 43% of the ACT's sole traders and lead 15% of its companies. This makes the ACT the leader across the country in women-led businesses. Tamara Bryden, chair of Gender Index, says work still needs to be done to help women in business progress to the growth pathway.
10: What we're seeing in the ACT is a wonderful pipeline of 40% of businesses led by women that are aged up to 5 years. That lets us know that if we can solve this problem now, we've got this wonderful opportunity for the ACT in helping those women-led businesses scale.
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8: Checking petrol prices around town. Unleaded, $2.01 at the Ampol in Gungahlin. It's $2.06 at the Ready Express in Manuka and $2.10 at the 7-Eleven in Mawson.
7: Sports update.
8: Well, the Raiders play their last game of the season this weekend against North Queensland Cowboys. Last year's minor premiers have failed to back up their final success, winning 10 games for the season and losing 13. Green Machine captain Joe Tarpany says they're not heading into the end of the season the way they wanted.
11: Definitely a disappointment. I think it's in the group as well. We've got to lift, we've got one more game, and you know, Richie pops off for the last home game, but he's got his last NRL game this week, so very important.
8: Saturday's match will see Josh Papali'i play his last game with the club icon retiring. Meantime, Roosters coach Trent Robinson isn't giving up on his halfback Sam Walker playing in the finals despite having ankle surgery this week. Alex de Minaur has advanced to the second round of the US Open with a straight sets win. Fellow Aussie Jamie Duckworth has bowed out. And Aussie surfer Isabella Nichols was a late scratching from the final of the Fiji Pro due to an ankle injury. That's the latest from the Capital Radio newsroom.
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12: Warren, checking your latest Canberra traffic, and we've got a terrific view of Parks Way past Wendery Drive and the turn off to the Carillion this afternoon. Traffic is steady and moving smoothly both directions. A little busy traffic southbound away from the city across the Commonwealth Avenue Bridge towards the light rail stage 2A works, and already consistent northbound flow into Hawker on William Hubble Drive on approach to Drake Brockman Drive. 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
0: 2CA's four-day forecast for Canberra.
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8: Getting down to a low of 4 degrees overnight. Tomorrow, mostly sunny and a top of 18 degrees. Looking for great value in the valley? 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
3: You're my lucky caller 10, Miriam, in Everett.
4: You're well done.
5: I got back early and just managed to make the call. This is amazing.
3: Well, there you go. I'm so glad you got through, Miriam. You've got through for a very important choice. I would like to know which way you are leaning for your superstar experience. Is it Paris and Brian Adams? Is it London and Duran Duran? What are you thinking, Miriam?
5: Well, I really wanted to see Duran Duran, but you just played Stand By Me, which is our wedding song, and my husband likes Brian Adams, so I think I'll choose Paris.
3: Oh, I love that so much, Miriam. That is so sweet. I love
5: it.
3: Nice romantic trip to Paris with the hubby.
5: Yeah, that'd be really cool.
3: How very nice indeed. It must have been meant to be then, Miriam. All right, it comes with two tickets to Brian. It's $5,000 spending money, and it is, of course, your return airfares for two. So good luck. The draw is going to be coming up very soon.
5: Wonderful. I'm really looking forward to it. Thanks so much for picking up.
3: Oh, my pleasure. Thank you so much for calling me. Really appreciate it, Miriam. More chances to come. Yeah, plenty more left to get your name on that standby list. Thanks to Alexander Watson, smart solutions for comfortable living. 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
4: Now here's your latest Canberra traffic. Waniasa and Canberra Drakeford Drive. Steady traffic in a couple of spots, including at Solwood Drive, also Halloran Circuit, Athlon Drive, and then again around Isabella Drive towards Benython and Isabella Plains. In Queanbeyan, Morissette Street doing okay at the moment, but Monero Street closed till further notice with ongoing works between Atkinson Street and Lowe Street. And Mawson on Athlon Drive, some steady traffic past Beasley Street. 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That's Canberra traffic.

0: Yeah, good stuff there from Santana and Rob Thomas from Matchbox 20, who wrote that song. He really knows how to write a great song. That is Smooth, Kathy Dinn. Beautiful day, a little bit windy, top of 18. 18 tomorrow as well, mostly sunny, down to 5 degrees overnight. It's going to be windy on Saturday. Showers are forecast for 19, but Sunday, Father's Day, looking fab. Sunny and 19 degrees. 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
11: Getting down to a low of 4 degrees overnight. Tomorrow, mostly sunny, 18. From the Capital Radio Newsroom, good afternoon. I'm Jeff Tyler. Australia is sending 15 specialist drone operators to Nepal to assist with recovery efforts after catastrophic floods. 38 Aussies remain unaccounted for following the disaster. The response team will include firefighters from Queensland and New South Wales to conduct aerial surveillance and 3D mapping. QFRS firefighter Dale McVie says the deployment holds extra significance following a recent holiday in Nepal.
12: I feel for the people. I have a close connection with the area, so I'm very pleased, very proud to be able to go over and help now.
13: We would imagine that we'll be over there for a deployment time of a minimum of 14 days. If we can continue to help, we will. We'll stay as long as we need.
11: ACT Policing is renewing its appeal for public assistance as investigations continue into a suspicious house fire in Richardson earlier this year. Tia Priest-Willamott has more.
14: About 3 a.m. on Sunday, May 31st this year, ACT Fire and Rescue and Police were called to a house fire on Clift Crescent in Richardson. The fire was deemed suspicious and investigators believe it was deliberately lit. Following inquiries, police believe at least one person attended the property shortly before the incident, and there may have been three people inside the house when it was set alight. Police are urging these people or anyone who has information to contact Crime Stoppers. ACT Policing is also aware members of the public have been entering the fire-damaged property and is reminding the community of the significant risks associated with accessing damaged buildings. Tia Priest-Willamott, Capital Radio News.
11: A new study has revealed that the ACT leads the nation in women-led businesses. Tamara Bryden, Chair of Gender Index Australia, says while the ACT is doing well, women can still achieve more.
15: Women account for 43% of sole traders in the territory, yet they lead just 16% of incorporated companies. So that tells us there's still a little bit more work to do in the ACT. Women are entering businesses, but too many of them aren't progressing through to the growth pathway.
11: And the opposition is being accused of pandering to the tobacco industry as it reveals plans to drastically reduce the cost of legal cigarettes. Liberal leader Angus Taylor says if he wins the next election, the excise would be slashed by 80%, reducing the price of legal cigarettes to about $18 a packet.
16: The latest finance report.
11: The ASX 200 is up 33 points to 9,011. Gold is selling at $4,429 an ounce, and one Aussie dollar is buying 71.61 US cents.
16: Sports update.
11: The ACT Brumbies have announced that the most capped player in Super Rugby history will return to their team next season. James Slipper has signed on for one more year and says his body still feels good. He says he feels like he's still got plenty to contribute. The 36-year-old has played 212 Super Rugby games. To Rugby League, Queensland has named Billy Slater's replacement as head coach for next year's State of Origin series. Darius Boyd takes on a two-year deal. And in NRLW, Canberra's getting ready to host the Eels on Sunday. The team's looking for a place in the finals with just two games left. Lock Chloe Saunders says there's always room for improvement.
17: I think each week we're taking away lots of key points, whether it's work-ons in our defence or in our attack. So, yeah, with every loss, there's lots of learnings to take from that.
11: Kickoff is at 6:15 on Sunday. That's the latest from the Capital Radio newsroom.
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18: Time to check again. Your latest Canberra traffic building up quickly in the usual spot through to Hawker on William Hubble Drive northbound approaching Drake Brockman Drive. The Federal Highway around Antle Street, Flemington Road and Phillip Avenue. Patchy, busy, steady traffic there. And Braddon, between Northbourne Avenue's existing light rail corridor, Lonsdale Street and Ainslie Avenue, a build-up of traffic outbound towards Campbell this hour too. Big savings are on right now at Amart. 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If you spot any snarls on the roads, 1-300-545-082.
0: 2CA's four-day forecast for Canberra.
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11: Getting down to a low of 4 degrees overnight. Tomorrow, mostly sunny and a top of 18 degrees. 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

Duran Duran in London or Bryan Adams in Paris. Choose your adventure. Just keep it on 2CA to win. Your next chance is coming up in minutes.

0: Forever Classic 2CA, the late, great Tom Petty there, learning to fly. Maybe you'll be flying to London. Maybe you'll be flying to Gay Paris. That's your choice coming up with our superstar experience. We'll get to that shortly. We've got some news headlines right now with Jeff Tyler.
1: Hello, Kathy. Australia is sending 15 drone specialist operators to Nepal. The details coming up at 5. ACT policing is renewing its appeal for public assistance as investigations continue around a suspicious house fire in Richardson. And Master Builders ACT continue to push for the Secure Local Jobs Code to be abolished. In sport now, the NRL is cracking down on the PNG Chiefs, their pursuit of Raiders back rower Hudson Young, and the details coming up. Weather getting down to a low of 4 degrees overnight. Tomorrow, mostly sunny and a top of 18 degrees. And I'll be back with all the news and more at 5.
0: Showers becoming windy on Saturday, 19. Delicious for Father's Day, though. Sunny and 19 degrees.
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20: Now looking again at your latest Canberra traffic and Yamba Drive, Phillip past Canberra Hospital, both ways building quickly to and from O'Malley's Hyde Marsh Drive. Busy traffic northbound towards Hawker on William Hovell Drive approaching Drake Brockman Drive. It hasn't really hit its straps yet on the Majura Parkway, just starting to build now northbound to the Federal Highway. And on the interstate's doing okay. The Monero Highway from Richardson to Williamsdale, no problems there. And the Federal Highway out to Lake George and Sutton, all good at the moment across the border. 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That's Canberra traffic.
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On our next show, $1,960 with the Secret Sound. Fight for your flashback returns. I'll be chatting to Kate Halfpenny. She's got celeb goss. And Anthony from the Canberra Digest will let us know what's happening on the weekend. All that, plenty more. 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
3: Michelle in Fadden, you certainly got through. 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
3: 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Why are you going Brian?
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9: Getting down to a low of 4 degrees overnight. Tomorrow mostly sunny and a top of 18 from the Capital Radio Newsroom. Good afternoon. I'm Jeff Tyler. Australia is sending 15 drone specialist operators to Nepal as the country continues to deal from catastrophic floods. The response team will include members of New South Wales and Queensland fire brigades to help in the search and recovery efforts. 38 Aussies remain unaccounted for. Foreign Minister Penny Wong says everything possible is being done to try and find them.
10: We know most of the unaccounted for Australians were last known to be in the Keerong and Sayabrabusi areas. Nepalese search and rescue teams are on the ground in both areas and we are working directly with the authorities to gather any information that we can.
9: ACT Policing is renewing its appeal for public assistance as investigations continue into a suspicious house fire in Richardson earlier this year. About 3 a.m. Sunday the 31st of May, fire and rescue were called to a fire on Clift Crescent. The fire was deemed suspicious and investigations believe it was deliberately lit. Police urging these people or anyone who has information to contact Crime Stoppers via the Crime Stoppers ACT website. Master Builders ACT continue to push for the secure local jobs code to be abolished. It comes in the wake of the Operation Kingfisher, which exposed corruption in the procurement for the Campbell Primary School project. Anna Nielagama, Chief Executive of Master Builders, says the procurement processes are not strengthening the local industry.
11: We've seen dodgy interstate contractors who haven't paid their bills and they've been banned on New South Wales government sites actually obtain a secure local jobs code certificate and win work within the ACT. So it's actually leading to very perverse outcomes for local workers.
9: And the Greens are pushing for more funding to fight the illicit tobacco trade rather than slash cigarette taxes. The opposition has announced it would cut the excise on legal cigarettes by 80% if elected. The move would reduce the cost of cigarettes to about $15 a packet. But Greens Senator Barbara Pocock says the focus needs to be on stopping criminal behaviour.
12: We do not deal with this problem by making it easier for big tobacco companies to negatively affect the health and well-being of many, many Australians, causing health consequences, cancer and so on. That is not the solution. We have to fight crime where it is. It's not easy, but that's our challenge. That's what we have to do.
13: The latest finance report.
9: The ASX 200 is up 33 points to 9,020. Gold is selling at $4,421 an ounce, and one Aussie dollar is buying 71.63 US cents.
13: Sports update.
9: Well, the NRL is cracking down on the PNG Chiefs and their pursuit of Raiders back rower Hudson Young, making sure he doesn't get signed for less than his market value. The Green Machine has offered the Blues forward a three-year deal worth $1.1 million per season. Club captain Joe Tarpany says the team can only do so much.
14: I've obviously had chats with him for this contract, so he's probably the next up in line to be captain. You know, and what PNG is offering some players is pretty hard to try and match if you're any club. I think every club's having a bit of a hard time trying to, you know, keep the players because it's pretty lucrative. But I think Canberra or the Raiders have done the right thing and, you know, see what Hud does.
9: Tonight, the Bulldogs take on the Broncos. And not a great day for our women at the US Tennis Open. Daria Kasatkina, Maya Joint, Taylor Preston and Kim Birrell have all been eliminated in the second round. Alex de Minaur has advanced. And that's the latest from the Capital Radio newsroom.
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15: Checking your latest Canberra traffic this past half hour. Canberra International Airport delays outbound Pialago Avenue at Sherga Drive with a motor vehicle accident, first responders on scene. Across town to the Lions, Chifley area, outbound the Tuggeranong Parkway off-ramp to Hindmarsh Drive. There's been an accident reported there as well. Heavy northbound traffic on the Matura Parkway approaching the Federal Highway and the usual spot through Hawker, William Hubble Drive northbound to at least Drake Brockman Drive as well. Freedom's flash sale is on now. 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That's Canberra traffic.
0: On 2CA, live from Mount Selwyn Snow Resort, the latest snow and ski conditions.
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17: This is Baker. Okay, Dayo, you are a bit of cloud, bit of sun, and still that wind around. Charlotte Pass, Cozzy Triple Chair open to mid-station for all the skiers and boarders today. Charlotte Pass have made the decision that Saturday will be their last day of lift operations. Parachute chairs on hold around Mount P and Centre Valley, so you really have to stick to Front Valley and the T-bars. Threadbow, Cruiser Gun Barrel and Anton's on hold, so limited to Friday flat for the day. This weather has not been kind to the snow cover. Starting to get fairly thin and patchy parts, so you just have to pick your runs for the best experience, and that was usually where a groomer could manage to move some snow around, and you can ski, play and save at Selwyn Snow Resort, most affordable snow resort in New South Wales.
0: 2CA's four-day forecast for Canberra.
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9: Getting down to a low of 4 degrees overnight. Tomorrow, mostly sunny and a top of 18 degrees. Looking for great value in the valley? 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

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It's quite the choice. What would you choose? Would it be London with Duran Duran? Will it be Paris with Bryan Adams? That is your choice coming up soon. 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

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Your chance to get on the standby list also for your superstar adventure. Here's Bowie.

deciding Duran Duran in London or Bryan Adams in Paris? Your first decision is to get on the standby list, and your next chance is

0: Magic that from Spencer Davis Group. Give me some lovin', forever classic 2CA. 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We've got news headlines with Jeff Tyler.
1: Good afternoon, Kathy. The federal government argues lowering the tobacco excise will only put more pressure on the nation's health system. ACT policing is seeking witnesses after two women were allegedly assaulted in Phillip last week. And the Albanese government says concern is growing for 38 Aussies still missing from the Nepal floods. In sport, Alex de Minaur has advanced to the second round of the US Open with a straight sets victory, but fellow Aussie James Duckworth has bowed out. The weather getting down to a low of 4 overnight. Tomorrow, mostly sunny, 18. And I'll be back with all the news and more at 6.
0: Saturday, showers forecast, lots of wind as well, 19, but it's going to be nice and sunny, 19 for Sunday.
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15: Now here's your latest Canberra traffic, and near Sherga Drive on Pialligo Avenue near Canberra International Airport, just along from the southern end of the main runway, an accident's been sorted out, but we've still got some busy traffic coming away from the international terminal access. Into Cook, busy traffic northbound on Coulter Drive to Redfern Street, and into Hawker, William Hovell Drive approaching Drake Brockman Drive, plenty of traffic there as well. Continuing with heavy traffic northbound on the Majura Parkway approaching the Federal Highway, hurry BYD C Line 7 Premium 54990. 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That's your latest Canberra traffic.
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3: Emily and McGregor, I've got some good news for you. You're my lucky caller 10.
4: Really?
3: Oh, my
4: yes,
3: gosh.
4: Yes,
3: girl.
4: Yay.
3: Woo. Finally through awesome. For our superstar experience. Oh, I'm so happy you got through.
4: Wow.
3: Emily, there is a choice to be made right now, you know.
4: Yep.
3: I need to know who you're going to be choosing. Is it Brian Adams in Paris? Is it Duran Duran in London? What say you?
4: I would love to go to Paris and see Brian Adams.
3: Oh, why so? Yes. Why Patty?
4: I always wanted to go to Paris. I've never been. And I do like Brian Adams.
3: All right.
4: I love Duran Duran, but I do like Brian as well.
3: Yeah, cool.
4: But Paris is my favourite city.
3: Oh, I love that. Emily in Paris. Yeah. See what I did
4: there. Right. Exactly. See, it's meant to be.
3: Meant to be. Emily in Paris. Emily, you're in the running for that with $5,000 spending money, return airfares for two. The draw is not too far away, so very best of luck to you, Miss Emily.
4: Excellent. Thank you so much.
3: Thank you for giving me a call. All right. It is back tomorrow. Your chance to get on that standby list thanks to Alexander Watson, Smart Solutions for Comfortable Living. 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
8: Getting down to a low of 5 degrees overnight. Tomorrow, mostly sunny and a top of 18. From the Capital Radio Newsroom, good evening, I'm Jeff Tyler. The federal government argues lowering the tobacco excise will only put more pressure on the nation's health system. The opposition says it would reduce tobacco taxes by 80% if it wins the next election. It believes the move would destroy the surge in illegal cigarettes entering the market through organised crime syndicates. But Labor MP Tanya Plibersek has told News 24 it's a race to the bottom.
9: Seriously, we have some of the lowest smoking rates in the world because cigarettes are expensive. If we drop the price of legal cigarettes, what's to say that organised crime doesn't drop the price of illegal cigarettes?
8: ACT policing is seeking witnesses after two women were allegedly assaulted in Phillip last week, just after 9:30 last Wednesday night. The two women were walking through a car park near the corner of Ball and Carina Streets when they were approached by an unknown female. It's alleged the female demanded cash before assaulting the two, causing head injuries to both victims. Police are urging anyone who witnessed the incident or who may have dash cam footage of the area to come forward. The Albanese government says concern is growing for 38 Aussies still missing in the Nepal floods. Relatives are being urged to send DNA samples to Kathmandu as police try and identify victims. Australia is also sending a team of specialist drone operators to aid the search and recovery operations. A new study by Gender Index Australia has revealed that women make up nearly 43% of the ACT's sole traders and lead 15% of its companies. This makes the ACT the leader across the country in women-led businesses. Tamara Bryden, chair of Gender Index, says work still needs to be done to help women in business progress to the growth pathway.
10: What we're seeing in the ACT is a wonderful pipeline of 40% of businesses led by women that are aged up to 5 years. That lets us know that if we can solve this problem now, we've got this wonderful opportunity for the ACT in helping those women-led businesses scale.
8: Teenage hiker Lily Hooper has been farewelled by friends, family and loved ones at a service in Sydney's southwest. The 18-year-old died while on a hike in the Natai National Park in the Southern Highlands. Her body was found in dense bushland 8 days after she was last seen. And the Australian flag is celebrating its 125th birthday. The symbol was first flown above the dome of the Royal Exhibition Building in Melbourne in 1901.
11: Sports update.
8: Well, the Raiders play their last game of the season this weekend against the North Queensland Cowboys. Last year's minor premiers have failed to back up their final success, winning 10 games for the season and 13 losses. Green Machine captain Joe Tarpany says they're not heading into the end of the season the way they wanted.
3: Definitely a disappointment. I think it's in the group as well. We're going to look for one more game, and you know, Richie pops off for the last home game, but he's got his last NRL game this week, so very important.
8: And Saturday's game will see Josh Papali'i play his last game with the club. In tennis, Alex de Minaur has advanced to the second round of the US Open with a straight sets win. Fellow Aussie James Duckworth has bowed out. And Aussie surfer Isabella Nichols was a late scratching from the final of the Fiji Pro due to an ankle injury. That's the latest from the Capital Radio newsroom.
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4: Let's look again at your latest Canberra traffic, and things looking more normal now on Pialago Avenue towards Queen Beat East past Canberra International Airport following an accident earlier. Traffic simmering down now on a busy Majura Parkway northbound approaching the Federal Highway. 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You're up to date with Canberra traffic.
0: 2CA's four-day forecast for Canberra.
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8: Getting down to a low of 5 degrees overnight. Tomorrow, mostly sunny and a top of 18. Saturday, rain and a top of 19 degrees. Sunday, a sunny day and a high of 19. Monday, a partly cloudy day and a top of 18 degrees.
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Crossover Classic 2CA with Kathy Dinn, our 30-minute music marathon. Good stuff out of the 60s on the way from the Stones. 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

0: 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Rain is forecast for Saturday, 19 degrees. But nice and sunny for Father's Day, 19 degrees.
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On our next show, $1,960 with the secret sound. 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I'll be chatting to Kate Halfpenny. She's got celeb goss, and Anthony from the Canberra Digest. Well, let us know what's happening on the weekend. All that, plenty more. So I'll catch you from 5:30 tomorrow morning here at Forever Classic 2CA.

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It's a 30-minute music marathon with Aaron Chilcott playing John Farnham soon. 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

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Got the Cars on the way and the two Phils, Collins and Bailey, teaming up. The Choir Boys first, Running to Paradise. 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

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On our next show, $1,960 with the secret sound. Fight for your flashback returns. I'll be chatting to Kate Halfpenny. She's got Celeb Goss and Anthony from the Canberra Digest. Well, let us know what's happening on the weekend. All that, plenty more. So I'll catch you from 5:30 tomorrow morning here at Forever Classic 2CA.

0: The two Phils, Collins and Bailey, Forever Classic Nights with Aaron Chilcott. We'll enjoy another 30-minute music marathon coming up after 8 o'clock. September the 3rd today, and it was on this day in 1752 that Britain and the British Empire, which included the American colonies, officially adopted the Gregorian calendar. And to do so, they had to lose 11 days. So they ended up with people rioting in the streets, thinking the government had stolen 11 days of their lives. Huge issue in its time. Wonder how our current leaders would have responded to that. Joe Cocker goes Sun Smart next.
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0: 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John Mellencamp.
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gem from the Classic Breakfast. On our next show, $1,960 with the Secret Sound. Fight for your flashback returns. I'll be chatting to Kate Halfpenny. She's got Celeb Goss and Anthony from the Canberra Digest. Well, let us know what's happening on the weekend. All that, plenty more. So I'll catch you from 5:30 tomorrow morning here at Forever Classic 2CA.

Forever Classic Nights, a 30-minute music marathon. Aaron Chilcott here as Fremantle takes on Hawthorn tonight at Optus Stadium in a qualifying final. Meanwhile, Canterbury Bulldogs playing Brisbane at Accor Stadium in round 27. Cole Chisel and Michael Cimbello soon. Here's Casey and the Sunshine Band.

We've switched off all the ads for half an hour as our 30-minute music marathon continues. Forever Classic Nights. I'll pull out the Four Weddings and a Funeral soundtrack in a moment. I'll get on one from Wet, Wet, Wet. The Bangles and Crowded House on the way too. And if you love your music from the 1970s, have we got the show for you this weekend. Our 70s Sunday morning with Kathy Dinn. 3 big hours where she only plays songs from the 70s, 6 till 9, the era when 10cc released this one.

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1: I've been given a VHS. There we were. I was sitting with my mother and I said, "Ma, I'm going to watch this movie called Four Weddings and a Funeral." And my ma said, "Oh, that title's a mouthful of marbles." I went, "Ah, indeed it is, Mum, especially with our accents." And me and my ma watched the movie on the couch. And I thought, this is a special wee movie.
2: Yeah.
1: I mean, fantastic that we were going to be asked to be part of that.
0: Stand by for Billy Idol. Next 5 minutes.
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And going back now to the year that the very first internet domain name was registered, Symbolics.com. That was in 1985 when Katrina and the Waves released Walking on Sunshine.

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On our next show, $1,960 with The Secret Sound. Fight for your flashback returns. I'll be chatting to Kate Halfpenny. She's got Celeb Goss and Anthony from the Canberra Digest. Well, let us know what's happening on the weekend, all that plenty more. So I'll catch you from 5:30 tomorrow morning here at Forever Classic 2CA.

0: Joanna's Solid Rock, Forever Classic Nights, a 30-minute music marathon. We'll do another one after 10 o'clock. And how about some solid party songs? That's what we've got to look forward to this weekend when our Jukebox Saturday night returns. 6 hours where there's no ads at all. Not even some of the streaming services let you go that long without hearing an ad. So pop us on this weekend, whether you're having people around or just enjoying a quiet one. Jukebox Saturday night returns this weekend from 6. You're simply the best. Tina Turner on the way next.
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0: 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And Giorgio Moroder with Phil Oakey. 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

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Forever Classic Nights, Aaron Chilcott here. We're going half an hour non-stop with a 30-minute music marathon. Paul Oates and Men at Work playing soon, and apparently we'll never get to see Kiss performing live on stage ever again unless they have permission from a Swedish firm called Pop House, as they sold all their catalogue and publishing rights. Was it a smart move? Who knows? Maybe they've made themselves an absolute fortune out of it. We'll hear one from Kiss after Giorgio Moroder and Phil Oakey.

still got a fair while to go before any ads play, because we're doing a 30-minute music marathon. Forever Classic Nights, Sheryl Crow out of the 90s playing soon, Devo and Kenny Loggins on the way for us too. Here's Men at Work.

0: Flavour Classic Nights, Kenny Loggins at the end of a 30-minute music marathon, a musical career that's almost lasted 60 years. And he told Firing Line on CBS that he didn't expect it to last that long.
1: When I first started, my business manager told me, save your money because your career will last about 3 years. That's the average rock career. And then we move on from there. She said, you know, don't buy big things right now. Just take it easy. I was living in a half a duplex for $65 a month. And she said, stay there as long as you can. I'm not there anymore.
0: Huge fame since those early days. In Excess playing next.
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On our next show, $1,960 with the secret sound. Fight for your flashback returns. I'll be chatting to Kate Halfpenny. She's got celeb goss, and Anthony from the Canberra Digest. Well, let us know what's happening on the weekend. All that, plenty more. So I'll catch you from 5:30 tomorrow morning here at Forever Classic 2CA.

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We're continuing a 30-minute music marathon. Great to have you along. UB40 in the country not that long ago. We'll get on one from them shortly. Joan Armour Trading, Madonna coming our way too. And here's ELO.

0: 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Forever Classic Nights with UB40. We only just had them here in our part of the world, and they're coming back. This time for their 50th anniversary together as a band. The first of their 50th anniversary shows will be happening in Perth at the Ice Cream Factory on the 17th of May next year, Adelaide on the 19th, Melbourne at Margaret Court Arena on the 20th, then Sydney on the 22nd at TikTok Entertainment Centre, then wrapping up in Brisbane the next day. For too long. Less than 5 minutes till we hear Paul Kelly.
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Mafia flashback returns. I'll be chatting to Kate Halfpenny. She's got celeb goss, and Anthony from the Canberra Digest will let us know what's happening on the weekend, all that plenty more. So I'll catch you from 5:30 tomorrow morning here at Forever Classic 2CA. Tonight.

0: Forever Classic Nights with Aaron Chilcott. Almost Friday, but before I can head out of here for the night, we need to make sure you can say you learned something new today. Here's a nightly nudge of knowledge. Did you know that a rainbow on Venus is called a glory? They appear as a series of coloured rings, and they're caused by the interference of light waves within droplets, which makes them a little bit different to our rainbows, which use reflection, refraction, and dispersion of light. But gotta love the irony of it all, though, because you can't live on Venus, way too hot. So if you were there to see one of these glories on the planet, it wouldn't be glorious at all. You'd burn up. Stick around for a 30-minute music marathon starting next, and we'll catch up tomorrow night from 7.
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0: someone from the team. Let's do it for the last time this year, because with the wedding upcoming, I want to know who in the team is most likely to be the last on the dance floor at the end of the night. Who likes to shake it?
1: Morgan Smithies, he loves getting up there on the dance floor. 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
0: I like to see it.
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1: Tom, go the Raiders. 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Who likes to shake it?
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14: It's 6 degrees in Canberra, 3 in the Snowy Mountains and 6 degrees in Goulburn. From the Capital Radio Newsroom, good morning. I'm Tia Priest-Willamott. A man has died after being struck by a truck about 25 kilometres northeast of Canberra. About 9:40pm yesterday, emergency services were called to the Federal Highway near Bungendore Road in Bywong, where a pedestrian had been hit by a semi-trailer truck. The pedestrian died at the scene, with the driver taken to Canberra Hospital for mandatory testing. Edge Early Learning has confirmed it will be shutting its Charnwood Centre for good rather than reopening after the three-month suspension imposed by Children's Education and Care Assurance. The centre's final day was yesterday, with operators saying families would not be charged notice or exit fees and would be contacted about refunds and collected belongings. News emerged of the suspension over a week ago, with the childcare regulator ordering it a month after Edge's centre in Higgins was forced to shut immediately. ACT Green spokesperson Minister for Education, Laura Nuttall, says the situation is very concerning.
1: This also follows the EDGE early learning going into voluntary administration across the country. So not exactly filling us with confidence. And I really feel for the kids and parents who are now in the situation of having to find themselves new centres at potentially quite short notice.
14: A Canberra court has heard that a man who pleaded guilty to performing a Nazi salute in public has not renounced his white supremacist ideology. Jeff Tyler reports.
2: 19-year-old Zachary James Hook also pleaded guilty to sticking white supremacist posters on a Centre for Indigenous Students at the Australian National University. During a sentencing hearing, the prosecution told the court Hook had not denounced his beliefs or shown signs of rehabilitation. The teenager's defence lawyer said Hook had reflected on his actions after spending a harrowing few days in jail when he was first arrested. The case will return to court later this month. Jeff Tyler, Capital Radio News.
14: American feminist icon Gloria Steinem has died, aged 92. The journalist and activist was widely regarded as the defining face of second wave feminism. According to a statement, she passed away peacefully at her home in New York City, surrounded by loved ones. And a number of traffic changes will be in place from tonight as work continues on Light Rail Stage 2A. From 8 p.m. until Monday, the median lanes on Commonwealth Avenue will be closed between Albert Street and the Parksway on and off ramps, while also in the city, excavation work continues on Stage 1D of the Garden City Cycleway.
13: Sports update.
14: The ACT Brumbies have announced that the most capped player in Super Rugby history will return to their team for the 2027 season. James Slipper has signed on for one more year and says his body still feels good and he feels like he's still got plenty to contribute. Slip says he's not given much thought to coaching once his career is done.
3: At some point, like, I'd like to stay involved with the game at whatever level that is. But, yeah, nothing's really set in stone in that sort of sense. There's always opportunities to break away from the game as well and go into the corporate world and sit behind a desk, and that could be interesting. But, at this stage, nothing's been decided upon.
14: And the Bulldogs have lost their final game of the NRL season, going down to the Broncos 20-34. Coach Cameron Serraldo says after back-to-back finals appearances, it's been a disappointing season.
4: Well, I thought we had a lot to play for, considering we're back at home. It's been a tough year, an up-and-down year, but we wanted to finish the season really strong. Very loyal fans turned up tonight, and I expected us to put in our best performance of the year, and we were a long way off that.
14: And that's the latest from the Capital Radio Newsroom.
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14: Partly cloudy today, going for a top of 18 degrees, 19 tomorrow and rain forecast. Sunny conditions and 19 again on Sunday, then 18 degrees and partly cloudy skies forecast for your Monday. Right now, it's 6 degrees in Belconnen, 6 degrees in Campbell and 6 degrees in Woden.
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16: Good morning. Hey, Rodney, we made it. It's Friday. Forever Classic 2CA Breakfast with Holmesy and Gem. Just Gem still while Holmesy is off. Lots going on. It's going to be partly cloudy today, top of 18 degrees. Tomorrow for Saturday, cloudy, chance of some rain on Saturday, arvo, top of 19 degrees, 19 the top as well into Sunday, but a sunny day on the way. Heaps going on, $1,960. We'll be up for grabs after 6 o'clock with the secret sound, so get thinking. We'll find out what's on this weekend around Canberra with Anthony from the Canberra Digest. Got another shot at that standby list to hopefully get you to Duran Duran in London or Bryan Adams in Paris. Look, the choice is completely up to you. Two tickets to the concert of your choice, return airfares and $5,000 to blow. What could be better? While Holmesy's off, I thought I'd rope Kathy Dinn in for Fight For Your Flashback before she goes to the Lifeline Book Fair. She'll be live from 9 a.m. So I thought I'd rope her in. it's a Father's Day special, and Kate Halfpenny will be joining me. She's got celeb goss coming after 8:30. Heaps going on, so let's get straight into things with Michael Jackson. This is Black or White. Morning.

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0: RB, Friday morning, Forever Classic, 2CA breakfast with Holmesy and Jem. Just Jem though, while Holmesy's away. Partly cloudy today, top of 18 degrees. It is Friday the 4th of September. It's National Lazy Mum's Day, just before Father's Day. Mum, you can kick back and relax on the couch before you get up and, you know, do the breakfast in bed thing. Or just leave it to the kids. No, leave it to the kids, to be honest. Lazy Mum's Day. Eat an extra dessert day is on today. And bring your manners to work day is on as well. So mind your P's and Q's. Legacy Week is wrapping up as well as Literacy and Numeracy Week. And it's also your birthday. You share your birthday with a fair few celebs, and do you remember this TV show? That's Bewitched. And Dick York would have been celebrating today, the American actor. He was Samantha's husband, Darren, in 5 seasons of the TV series Bewitched. He would have been celebrating. I've got another celeb birthday.
1: Crap actually drew level on the way home, but Dawn Fraser, with a burst over the last few yards, sets a new Olympic and world record.
0: She was a freak in the pool. Dawn Fraser turns 89, the Aussie swimmer. She won 8 medals, 4 gold and 4 silver, at 3 successive Olympic Games. I didn't realise, but she served as a member of the New South Wales Parliament from 1988 to 91. That is madness. Dawn Fraser, she's a busy woman. Mike Leyland would have been celebrating today. He's one half of the famous Leyland brothers, Mike and Mal. They had Ask the Leyland Brothers on TV. I've got another little clue here for you.
2: 1 time, 2 times, 3 times, 4.
0: Cotton would have been celebrating today, the Aussie singer and TV presenter. He was the lead singer of Zoot, that voice you just heard there. That was 1 time, 2 times, 3 times, 4. He can count, but if you get to 5, then he's, yeah, you've got him lost. Kevin Harrington, the Aussie actor, turned 67 today. He was David Bishop in Neighbours from the 80s through to 2002. Noah Taylor, the Aussie actor, he was Charlie's dad in the Johnny Depp Charlie and the Chocolate Factory. You can also see him in Red Dog. He turns 57. do you know who this is?
3: It's all right.
0: Marsha Hines' daughter, Denny, is celebrating, turning 56, the Aussie singer. She sang with the Rockmelons on the hit That Word Love and Ain't No Sunshine, but that was her biggest solo hit, It's All Right. Ione Skye celebrates, turning 56, the English-born American model and actress. She was in Say Anything. You can see her in Wayne's World as well. And she married Ben Lee, the Australian singer. He's the one, Catch My Disease. I'm not even going to go there. This is a way better song anyways.
4: Don't believe me, just watch.
0: It's not Bruno's birthday. It's Mark Ronson. He turns 51, the English musician, singer and producer. He made number one on the Aussie charts with Bruno on Uptown Funk. He's done stuff with Miley Cyrus as well. And talking about Queens of Pop.

0: Queen B, Beyonce, celebrates she turns 45. The US singer, songwriter, she's married to Jay-Z. She has won more Grammys than any other female artist in history. She's it's absolute madness. Things that happened on your birthday. The Beatles had their first recording session at Abbey Road, and they recorded Love Me Do, actually, back in 1962. A bit of sad news that happened on this day.
1: Australian crocodile hunter Steve Irwin has died during a diving expedition near Port Douglas in Australia.
2: Well, it's reported the environmentalist was killed after being stabbed by a stingray barb in the chest while filming an underwater documentary on the Great Barrier Reef.
0: I think we all remember this day. It was in 2006 on this day that we lost Steve Irwin. Really, really sad. I do remember being cut up. I think I was 6 years old at the time. But when I heard the news, I didn't think it was real. But, yeah, Steve. And we see Robert Irwin. He is everywhere. Bindi is killing it as well. Terry, yeah, the family. It's just, they would be having a tough day with thinking about them. Google was incorporated on this day by two students at Stanford University in 1998. If it is your birthday, get to celebrate it.
3: Happy birthday to
0: I know it's
3: you.
0: Early.
3: Happy birthday.
0: Why not kick it off? Human League are next.
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1: 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The Lifeline Canberra Book Fair is back this weekend. It's all happening epic from Friday, September 4th to Sunday, September 6th. And dive into the family day this Saturday from 10 a.m. till 1. 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

0: Holmesy and Jem. Just Jem, though, while Holmesy's off. Partly cloudy today, top of 18 degrees. Tomorrow for Saturday, cloudy. Chance of some rain in the Arvo. We'll see what happens. Top of 19 degrees and 19 the top on Sunday as well. Blue skies expected. I'm going to be catching up with Anthony from the Canberra Digest after 6:30. The Canberra Digest, you can get them online. They're slowly becoming the Bible for what's going on around Canberra and all the news that keeps you up to date. So if you want to find out what's happening over the weekend, it's all there in one neat and tidy place, canberradigest.com.au. You can check it out. Tia has your latest news, and then we're playing Secret Sound soon.
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0: degrees and partly cloudy skies forecast for your Monday. Right now, it's 7 degrees in Crace, 7 degrees in Parkes, and it's 6 degrees in Chisholm.
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3: 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There it is, one more time. That is the secret sound. Correctly guess it and I will hand over the money. Your whole weekend changes. Maybe you spend it on Dad for Father's Day, or maybe you keep it to yourself. I don't care what you do with it. You could blow it on a jet ski for all I care, or a hot tub, or buy me a jet ski. But either way, call 6241 1053. We're playing secret sound in a sec. This is Survivor. It's Eye of the Tiger. Partly cloudy today, top of 18 degrees.

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2: It's worth $1,960, and hoping to win that money is Daryl from Isabella Plains. Morning.
3: Good morning, Gemma.
2: Hi, Daryl. So you said you want to use the money for what, your car today?
3: Mechanical repairs on a car, yeah?
2: Oh, my gosh. It'll cost a fortune.
3: Be very handy. Yeah, they're not cheap.
2: Oh, my gosh. So that's what's on the menu. What about the Father's Day weekend? You doing anything?
3: Catching up with the daughter tonight and the son tomorrow night.
2: Oh, nice. So you're a busy man.
3: Very busy.
2: Yeah, you're doing lunches or dinners?
3: Dinners in both places, actually.
2: Cool, okay.
3: Very happy.
2: You're getting treated, it sounds like. Yeah. Well, hopefully we can get you $1,960 rather to treat you a little bit more. It's thanks to Wheelie Hotwood. How confident do you think you are with your guess?
3: Nah, I've been listening on and off for a couple of months and I've got no idea, but I thought I'd have a crack.
2: Well, you got to be in it to win it, Daryl. That's the main thing. Let's take a listen to the sound. That's the secret sound, Daryl. What is it?
3: I reckon it's opening or shutting your door, flat door.
2: A flat door, like a sliding door, are we talking?
3: No, your front door.
2: Oh, yep, okay, I'm with you. So, like, the sound of the latch.
3: Yes.
2: Yeah. Yeah. I'm with you.
3: That sounds like my front door, you see.
2: That does. Okay.
3: Yep. No good?
2: Daryl?
3: Yep.
2: It's not right. I'm so sorry. But to make you feel a little bit better for Father's Day, I'm going to treat you to a ticket to the Murrum Bateman Field Day. It's coming up on October 17th. It goes through to the 18th. And so there's going to be plenty of entertainment, shopping for your wife, kids rides, food and drink, lots to get amongst. So it's not all bad.
3: No, that's very good. Thank you very much for that.
2: Pleasure, Daryl. All good. It's coming up in October. Thanks for playing.
3: Yeah, no worries. Catch you later.
2: We'll do it again after 8 o'clock with Wheelie Hot Wood.

0: early and in style, to be honest. Holmesy and Jem for breakfast. Just Jem, though, this morning while Holmesy's off. Sunday is Father's Day, so that means all the dads getting breakfast in bed, hopefully. And I asked on Facebook, give us your best or your worst dad joke, and the dads have provided a couple of good ones. So thank you to Dan, who he said this. He said, which days are the strongest? Saturday and Sunday, because the rest are weekdays. That's a total dad joke. Jeff says, how many social workers does it take to change a light bulb? One, because the light bulb has got to want to change. That is terrible. That is terrible from both of you. I can't take any more. I have one from myself, though. Why do Norwegian Navy ships have barcodes to Scandinavian when they arrive back from sea? No, no, that's terrible. No, I can't do it anymore. Father's Day, though, is coming up. Anthony from the Canberra Digest has what's on over the Father's Day weekend, so you can treat Dad. That's coming after 6:30. But let's check your traffic and let's see what's going on across Canberra.
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3: Good morning, I'm Marty Cole with the latest Canberra traffic. An overnight serious accident at Bywong did have the Federal Highway closed northbound just near the old Federal Highway. Lanes have just reopened to traffic. That's the Federal Highway at Bywong and has reopened all northbound lanes, so no problems if you're leaving the ACT and heading toward the Hume Highway through Collector. We have a good run at the border crossing as well for the Barton Highway both ways today. No delays through Murrum Bateman and through to Yass. 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All Homes, they know Canberra. 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That's the latest Canberra traffic.
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0: Rolling Stones here at Forever Classic 2CA Breakfast with Holmesy and Jem. Just Jem, though, for your Friday morning. We're heading towards 6:30 and I've got another shot on the way to get your name on the standby list. If you haven't already, this has been red hot. It's Bryan Adams in Paris or Duran Duran in London. The choice is completely up to you, so you'll get tickets to the concert of your choice, return airfares for $2,000 and $5,000 spending money, which is a pretty good deal. You get to choose your own adventure this time, so be on the lookout for that cue to call with 6241 1053 already plugged into your phone and ready to go. You've got to be quick. Going to be talking to Anthony from the Canberra Digest soon, but we'll get Tia with the latest news in a sec.
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6: It's 7 degrees in Canberra, partly cloudy today, going for a top of 18. From the Capital Radio Newsroom, good morning. I'm Tia Priest-Willamott. Australia is stepping up its assistance in Nepal, deploying a team of specialist drone operators to the flood-ravaged country. The federal government has also increased funding by a further $3 million, taking the total to $11 million. Foreign Minister Penny Wong says her department is doing all it can to locate 38 Australians still missing in the disaster. A question on estimates from the ACT opposition has revealed just how many Canberrans are using the territory's public libraries on Sundays. Government Services Minister Tara Chain said in estimates that over 125,000 locals walk through the doors of our libraries on Sundays, with the most visits in Tuggeranong at 37,000. Libraries will no longer be open on Sundays or late at night under new changes that came into effect last week. Shadow Minister for Government Services Peter Kane says the government have had these figures for some time.
7: I got them through an FOI inquiry from government sources. So these are figures going back, you know, to July 2024. They've clearly had them. They take and gather visitor numbers. They knew what the numbers were and they proceeded with the changes anyway.
6: Today marks 20 years since the death of Steve Irwin. The wildlife warrior was killed by a stingray while filming a documentary in far north Queensland in 2006, leaving behind a legacy of conservation through Australia Zoo. Friend and country music legend John Williamson performed at Steve's memorial service at the zoo and says it was one of the hardest things he ever had to do.
8: Well, True Blue was the main one, really, but I enjoyed singing that for Steve because if anyone represented what True Blue means, it was Steve Irwin, you know. I didn't think I had the luxury of getting sentimental because I was facing a family. It was hard enough for them.
6: And the Lifeline Canberra Book Fair is back from today with plenty of goods up for grabs. Locals will be packing out Exhibition Park over the next 3 days, hunting for some secondhand books, DVDs, CDs, vinyls, magazines and much more. Interim CEO of Lifeline Canberra, Adam Miller, says there will be plenty of goods on sale.
9: We've got the usual suspects, but I tell you what, we've got some fantastic 4K DVDs and DVD box sets in our Discovery Room, which are pretty special. And, you know, we've got a plethora of books of every description you could think of.
6: All the money raised over the weekend will go towards supporting the Suicide Prevention Service.
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6: The Dow Jones is up 615 points this morning at 53,677. Gold is selling at $4,478 an ounce, and one Australian dollar is buying 72.03 US cents.
2: Sports update.
6: Broncos prop Payne Haas has gone out a winner, scoring in last night's 34-20 victory over the Bulldogs. The Souths-bound superstar farewelled Brisbane fans with a trademark try after just 6 minutes. In the AFL, Fremantle coach Justin Longmire has backed his team to rebound from last night's shock loss to Hawthorn in Perth, the Hawks winning by 32 points through to a prelim. And the GWS Giants AFLW side will be looking to put last weekend's loss to the Power behind them when they go up against the Lions in Brisbane on Saturday. The side went down to the Adelaide side in the dying moments at Manuka Oval, losing 52-48. Defender and former Lion Poppy Bolt says they've been reflecting on the loss.
10: I think the more that you're in those situations, the more you get used to it and you know what to do. So, yeah, we've been in that situation a few times now. So hopefully, yeah, if we're in it again, we know what to do.
6: And that's the latest from the Capital Radio Newsroom.
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11: Good morning, I'm Marty Cole with the latest Canberra traffic. There was an overnight crash at Bywong that had the Federal Highway closed in a northbound direction. All lanes have reopened to traffic. There is a breakdown, though, on the Federal Highway in the southbound lanes near Sutton Road. Also, reports of a breakdown on the Barton Highway in the citybound lanes just before Gungahlin Drive. Had a bit of fog in parts of the ACT and surrounds. It's affecting the run along the Kings Highway through Cowan today. There will be roadworks on the Kings Highway at Maloon again today as well. 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That's Canberra's latest traffic.
1: 2CA's four-day forecast for Canberra.
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6: Partly cloudy today, top of 18, 19 tomorrow and rain forecast. Sunny conditions and 19 again on Sunday, then 18 and partly cloudy on Monday. 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
0: 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It's there in one neat and tidy place for you, and the man that puts it together is Anthony. I'm going to catch up with him in just a couple of minutes to find out what's happening for the Father's Day weekend. So if you've got no plans, make sure you keep your options open because there's a few good things to get amongst. Partly cloudy today, top of 18 degrees. Cloudy tomorrow for Saturday. Chance of some rain in the afternoon. We'll see what happens. Top of 19 degrees. 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

0: Friends song, well, the Rembrandts, I'll Be There For You. Forever Classic 2CA, Breakfast with Holmesy and Jem. Just Jem, though, this morning. Partly cloudy today, top of 18 degrees. Let's find out what's on.
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0: Anthony, good morning.
2: Good morning.
0: Anthony, there's heaps going on over the weekend. It's coming up to Father's Day, so what can we expect?
2: So the Lifeline Book Fair starts today. Mm-hmm. That's out at Epic. I love the book fair. I'm a little worried about my bookshelves. I can't hold any more books.
0: Oh, really? But, they're chockers.
2: Yeah, chockers. But you'll find thousands of secondhand books. And, of course, all the proceeds go to supporting the Lifeline Crisis Service.
0: Yeah, and it's not just books. It's also DVDs, puzzles, games. They've got it all. And also, if you ever need a chat, 13 11 14 Lifeline. They do some awesome work in our community. The Moon Festival is coming, Anthony.
2: Yeah, so this is a free community multicultural celebration. It's running over 3 days, starting today in City Walk and Petrie Plaza in the city. And there's a packed program of live entertainment like lion dancing and K-pop performances and lots of free activities for things like mooncake and lantern making.
0: That'll be good for the kids. And mooncake, I don't even know what that is, but it sounds delicious. Googong Kite Fest is on for Father's Day.
2: Yes, yeah, so if you're looking to have a family picnic this Sunday for Father's Day, then Googong is hosting the Free Kite Fest. The skies will be filled with giant kites, including like a whale shark, a stingray, and even a flying pig.
0: Oh my God, that's going to be the cutest ever. Are you taking Dad out for lunch or something on Father's Day, Anthony?
2: Yeah, I think a picnic. Hopefully the weather's going to be good.
0: Sounds great. And there's also a bazaar market that's going to be coming to Epic.
2: Yeah, so this one's a little different. So it's a market selling all things weird, bizarre and mystical, from crystal skulls and taxidermy to tarot cards and spooky art.
0: So if that's your thing, you've got to get down to Epic on Saturday. There's lots more going on, but you can check it all out, canberradigest.com.au. Just click on the What's On This Weekend tab, and Anthony's got it all in one place, making your life easier. Thank you so much for coming on, Anthony.
2: Thank you.
0: It's 6:45.
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4: Good morning, I'm Marty Cole with the latest Canberra traffic. Some fog patches about as usual. It is affecting the Kings Highway through Cowan. We have some debris on the Monero Highway at Fishwick. It's in the southbound lanes just south of Newcastle Street. Breakdown reported on the Tuggeranong Parkway in the northbound lanes just near the Arboretum. And there'll be some works tonight from 8 p.m. until 5 a.m. on Monday affecting Commonwealth Avenue. It'll be closed between Albert Street and Parksway on and off ramps, the centre lane only. 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That's the latest Canberra traffic.
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0: the Muffins, Echo Beach, Forever Classic, 2CA, Breakfast with Holmes and Gem. Partly cloudy today, top of 18 degrees. I'm doing it again. I'm feeling cheeky while I've got the buttons and roping in Kathy Dinn for Fight for Your Flashback this week. She's heading to the Lifeline Book Fair from 9 a.m. But before she goes, I'm going to snag her for a Father's Day flashback. We're looking at some dads who rock. I'll tell you all about it after 7:30. Tia, though, has the latest news next at 7.
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11: It's 6 degrees in Canberra, partly cloudy today, going for a top of 18. From the Capital Radio Newsroom, good morning. I'm Tia Priest-Willamott. More than 20,000 children in Nepal are believed to be without safe drinking water following devastating floods. The United Nations warns destroyed toilets and sanitation facilities have heightened the risk of disease in affected areas. 38 Australians

0: shame to hear that since coming under Edge's banner that those workforce conditions have deteriorated.
1: ACT Police is seeking witnesses after two women were allegedly assaulted in Phillip last week. Just after 9:30 last Wednesday night, the two women were walking through a car park near the corner of Ball and Carina Streets when they were approached by an unknown female. It's alleged the female demanded cash before assaulting the two women, causing head injuries to both victims. As it's a busy area, police are urging anyone who witnessed the incident or who may have dashcam footage to come forward. The Royal Australian Mint will be marking an important part of Australia's history in a new collection. The coin will mark 60 years of diplomatic relations between Australia and Mexico and comes after the recent acquisition of an original 1813 Holy Dollar for the National Coin Collection. Senior product developer at the Mint, Matt Frawley, says the original coins are hard to come by.
2: There's 300 known to remain in Australia. So basically back in 1829, they went out of circulation. And most of them were taken back to England and melted down because, of course, they're silver. So they were then melted down and reused. An unknown number have remained in Australia and they've been turning up over the many decades in the most rarest of places.
1: And ACT Health and Community Services are urging hay fever sufferers to take precautions before heading outside this spring. Locals should check the pollen forecast using the AirRater app or the Canberra Pollen Count and Forecast website, carry their medications and talk to their GP about managing their symptoms. If symptoms develop worse or change, seek medical advice.
3: The latest finance report.
1: The Dow Jones is up 624 points this morning at 53,686. Gold is selling at $4,472 an ounce and one Australian dollar is buying 72.01 US cents.
3: Sports update.
1: The GWS Giants AFLW side have something to prove tomorrow when they take on the Brisbane Lions in Queensland. The match comes after a heartbreaking loss last weekend in Canberra. Coach Cam Bernasconi says they'll be looking to use some of their Queensland exports against their former side.
4: Speaking of Emma Zilke, who's come across from Brisbane, I will certainly tap into her footy IQ and IP this week. But yeah, like Brizzy, they don't play too bad in a row. That's us that they get to prove that against.
1: And Payne Haas has farewelled the Broncos with a starring role in their season-ending 34-20 victory over the Bulldogs. The front rower scored in the opening 2 minutes in his final appearance before he heads to the Rabbitohs next year. And that's the latest from the Capital Radio Newsroom.
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6: Good morning, I'm Marty Cole with the latest Canberra traffic. All lanes are reopened on the Federal Highway at Bywong. Northbound was an overnight crash that did have a closure in place, but moving well through there now. Do watch your speed around the border crossing though. Breakdown reported at Mitchell on Gungahlin Drive in the northbound lanes near Sanford Street. A couple of breakdowns reported on the Barton Highway near Gundaroo Drive and one citybound just near Gungahlin Drive. Tuggeranong Parkway breakdown reported as well, northbound near the Arboretum. Freedom's flash sale is on now. 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That's the latest Canberra traffic.
5: 2CA's four-day forecast for Canberra.
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1: Partly cloudy today, 18 degrees, 19 tomorrow and rain forecast. Sunny conditions and 19 again on Sunday, then 18 and partly cloudy on Monday. Looking for great value in the valley? Eastlake Hallwell has $16 lunch specials Monday to Friday, plus $16 schnitzels every Monday night. 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
9: I'll be catching up with Kate Halfpenny after 8:30 because she's got news on Stevie Nicks, who is still doing music festivals. It's nuts. She's doing it with the big stars and Fight For Your Flashback. I'm going to rope Kathy Dinn in before she heads off to the Lifeline Book Fair. It's a Father's Day special, so hang around for it. It's Holmesy and Jem for breakfast. Partly cloudy, top of 18 degrees today. It's the Buggles. I heard you on the

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0: It's the trip of a lifetime, but you've got to get yourself on the standby list. You've got to be in it to win it. Perry, good morning.
4: Good morning, Gemma.
0: How long have you been trying to get on this standby list, Perry?
4: Mate, every day since it started.
0: Every single day. And you're finally there. You're locked in. We've got you down. So lay it out for me. Brian Adams in Paris or Duran Duran in London?
4: Mate, I'm going to Paris.
0: About going to Paris? Is it the location or the artist?
4: Location. City of love. I'm taking the wife, so it'll be nice.
0: Yeah, well, I suppose you'd be in the doghouse a little bit if you didn't take
4: Well, you can't take your best mate, can
0: Well,
4: you?
0: No, not to the City of Love. It might get a little bit strange, but it's return airfares for $5,000 to blow. Perry, you'd be all set, and you'd go to Brian Adams as well. Two tickets to the concert.
4: That'd be awesome. Yes.
0: It would be. Thanks to Alexander Watson, Smart Solutions for Comfortable Living, alexanderwatson.com.au. Perry, how do you go riding a horse?
4: Here you go. You've got to know a bit too much about my life. I used to be a jackaroo.
0: No way. Okay, so you'd be perfect for this because in Paris, they do horseback tours of the city. But how do you think your
4: wife... I'd love that. No, I really enjoy that. I've been riding horses since I was 14.
0: Oh, really?
4: I told you how old I am.
0: My goodness. But how would your wife go on a horse?
4: Probably not so good.
0: Not that good? Is she scared of them?
4: They don't have horses in Thailand.
0: Well,
4: we got buffaloes.
0: Maybe
4: the buffaloes are different.
0: Maybe you just go on that tour. But either way, if we call you, you're heading to Brian Adams in Paris, which is very exciting.
4: No, awesome.
0: So
4: awesome. Thank you very much.
0: Keep your phone close, Perry. You never know if we will call you.
4: Excellent.
0: Okay. Have a good day, Perry.
4: Okay. Thanks, Jenna. You too.
0: If you want to get on the standby list, just like Perry did, there'll be more chances across the day with Kathy Dinn and Rob Duckworth. Make sure you are listening out for those cues to call with 6241 1053. Locked in your phone and ready to go. These tickets have been red hot, so you've got to be quick. It's 7:15.
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6: A few breakdowns to be aware of. One on the Tuggeranong Parkway in the northbound lanes just near the Arboretum and the other one in the southbound lanes of the parkway as you exit onto Hindmarsh Drive. A couple of breakdowns on the Barton Highway around Gundaroo Drive and again in the southbound lanes near Gungahlin Drive. Sanford Street at Mitchell has a breakdown just near the Gungahlin Drive intersection as well. 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If you see anything on the roads, give us a call 1300 59 59 37. That's the latest Canberra traffic.
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on Free. Forever Classic 2CA Breakfast with Holmesy and Jem. Just Jem, though, for your Friday morning. Partly cloudy skies across Canberra today, top of 18 degrees. Tomorrow for Saturday, cloudy. Chance of some rain in the afternoon. We'll see what happens. Top of 19 degrees. Kate Halfpenny will be joining me after 8:30 with Celeb Goss because Stevie Nicks is still doing festivals. She's teamed up with a younger star.

0: around you. That is Stevie and Olivia Rodrigo. We'll find out all the details from Kate Halfpenny, as well as a little update about Lionel Richie, who is in the ICU right now. Don't know what's going on there, but Kate Halfpenny will. Fight for Your Flashback is on its way. It's a Father's Day special. I'm roping in Kathy Dinn before she heads off to the Lifeline Book Fair. She kicks off live from 9 a.m. So hang around for it. Two songs up for your vote very soon. We're heading towards 7:30 though, so let's check in with Tia in the newsroom.
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13: It's 6 degrees in Canberra, partly cloudy today, going for a top of 18. From the Capital Radio Newsroom, good morning. I'm Tia Priest-Willemott. In breaking news, two more Australians who hadn't been heard from since the Nepal flooding disaster have now confirmed they are safe. The number of Aussies unaccounted for in the disaster has been revised down from 38 to 36. DFAT says a special liaison officer has been allocated to talk to the families of those still missing. Just over a week after it was closed by the childcare regulator, Edge Early Learning Centre in Charnwood has announced it will shut its doors permanently, with yesterday being its final day. News emerged of the suspension over a week ago, with the childcare regulator ordering it a month after Edge's centre in Higgins was forced to shut immediately. ACT Green spokesperson for education Lauren Uddle says Edge took over the centre from another provider.
14: Previously, before Edge had taken over the contract, the centre was actually operating at Exceeding, which is one of the highest ranks you can get, with a really solid established workforce, and were able to sort of operate and do what they do best, which is educate. So it's a real shame to hear that since coming under Edge's banner, that those workforce conditions have deteriorated.
13: ACT Police is seeking witnesses after two women were allegedly assaulted in Phillip last week. Just after 9:30 last Wednesday night, the two women were walking through a car park near the corner of Ball and Carina Streets when they were approached by an unknown female. It's alleged the female demanded cash before assaulting the two women, causing head injuries to both victims. As it's a busy area, police are urging anyone who witnessed the incident or who may have dashcam footage to come forward. The Royal Australian Mint will be marking an important part of Australia's history in a new collection. The coin will mark 60 years of diplomatic relations between Australia and Mexico and comes after the recent acquisition of an original 1813 Holy Dollar for the National Coin Collection. Senior product developer at the Mint, Matt Frawley, says the original coins are hard to come by.
15: There's 300 known to remain in Australia. So basically back in 1829, they went out of circulation. And most of them were taken back to England and melted down because, of course, they're silver. So they were then melted down and reused. An unknown number have remained in Australia, and they've been turning up over the many decades in the most rarest of places.
13: And ACT Health and Community Services are urging hay fever sufferers to take precautions before heading outside this spring. Locals should check the pollen forecast using the Air Rater app or the Canberra Pollen Count and Forecast website, carry their medications and talk to their GP about managing their symptoms. If symptoms develop worse or change, seek medical advice.
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13: The Dow Jones is up 624 points this morning at 53,686. Gold is selling at $4,472 an ounce, and one Australian dollar is buying 72.01 US cents.
2: Sports update.
13: The GWS Giants AFLW side have something to prove tomorrow when they take on the Brisbane Lions in Queensland. The match comes after a heartbreaking loss last weekend in Canberra. Coach Cam Bernasconi says they'll be looking to use some of their Queensland exports against their former side.
16: Speaking of Emma Zilke, who's come across from Brisbane, I will certainly tap into her footy IQ and IP this week. But yeah, like Brizzy, they don't play too bad in a row. That's us that they get to prove that against.
13: And Payne Haas has farewelled the Broncos with a starring role in their season-ending 34-20 victory over the Bulldogs. The front rower scored in the opening 2 minutes in his final appearance before he heads to the Rabbitohs next year. And that's the latest from the Capital Radio Newsroom.
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17: Good morning, I'm Marty Cole with the latest Canberra traffic. Moving well on Gungahlin Drive and Caswell Drive southbound past Black Mountain and toward the Glenlog Interchange. There will be some road resurfacing works today at Gilmore, Louisa Lawson Crescent, between Aronson Crescent and Hegney Crescent, those lane closest from 8:30 this morning. Also be aware from 8pm tonight till 5am on Monday, Commonwealth Avenue median lanes will be closed between Albert Street and the Parksway on and off ramps for works. 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That's the latest Canberra traffic.
11: 2CA's four-day forecast for Canberra.
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13: Partly cloudy today, top of 18, 19 tomorrow and rain forecast. Sunny conditions and 19 again on Sunday, then 18 and partly cloudy on Monday. 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
0: 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Kathy Dinn will be live from 9 o'clock at the Lifeline Book Fair. But before she scoots off, I'm roping her in for another cheeky Fight for Your flashback. I love having the buttons and I'm feeling a little mischievous Father's Day's coming up, and so we're going to look at a couple of dads that rock. Two songs up for your vote. Thanks to Woden Valley Glass coming very soon. Partly cloudy today across Canberra, top of 18 degrees. Forever Classic 2CA Breakfast, Holmesy and Gem for your Friday morning at

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1: It's 7:40. Eric Burdon and the Animals, Don't Let Me Be Misunderstood. Forever Classic, 2CA, Breakfast with Holmesy and Jem. Kathy Dinn, though, is in the studio before she heads off to the Lifeline Book Fair. So let's do this thing.
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1: Thanks to Woden Valley Glass that we do it. Kathy Dinn, I've snagged you before that you head off to the Lifeline Book Fair.
3: Yes, yes. Come and join me. From 9, I will be at Epic, opening of the Lifeline Book Fair. Very excited.
1: It's not just fiction and non-fiction. There's heaps of stuff going on. You can get books, puzzles, games, DVDs,
3: all sorts of stuff. And I know there's going to be a big crowd, so very excited about that.
1: Absolutely, and it's all for a good cause.
3: Yes.
1: Over the weekend, it is Father's Day on Sunday. I hope my dad's not listening because I've got him a few things. I've got him a cinema voucher. It's going to be emailed over and stuff.
3: Very nice. I'm going over to see my dad, Terry Dinn in Warramanga, going over with a big armload of Kingsley's chicken.
1: Oh, good morning, Tezza. But we got to thinking, other dads who... Dads that rock.
3: Dads that rock, yes, yeah. For Father's Day. Well, I'm going to go. Shall I go first?
1: Oh, no, you go first. Take it away, Kathy.
3: I have chosen a man who has been married to his high school sweetheart since 1989. He's got 4 children, a daughter, 3 sons, one of whom is married to Stranger Things actor Millie Bobby Brown. I'm talking about John Bon Jovi, and I want to play Bad Medicine.
1: Okay, so you brought out the big guns, Kathy Dinn.
3: That he's a dad who rocks. Who have you going for?
1: Yeah, I didn't realise he was married to his high school sweetheart.
3: Yeah, since 1989. Not saying it's always been faithful,
1: crazy,
3: but hey.
1: But, you know, that's rock and roll, I guess.
3: That is rock and roll.
1: I think he's only a dad to one, and he is a hunk in his own right. This dad absolutely rocks, and he has been for a little while. I'm talking father to Zoe Kravitz, Lenny.
3: He is so fine.
1: Oh, my God. He's at the top of my hunk barrel.
3: He's so fine.
1: It's not up to us. No. It is totally up to you. So head to Facebook, find us at 2CA, and have your say on the dads that rock. Will it be Bon Jovi? Or Lenny Kravitz? Let us know, have your say, and we will get the winning song on Monday. I'll let you scoot off to the Lifeline Book Fair now.
3: Yes, come see me at the Lifeline Book Fair. We're broadcasting live until 1 at Epic.
1: Good luck and to voting. It's up there on Facebook, so make sure you head over there and find us at 2CA. Have your say between Bon Jovi and Lenny. Over to you. It's 7:45.
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5: Good morning, Marty Cole with the latest Canberra traffic. Still a few breakdowns to be aware of. One's on the Federal Highway just near Sutton Road as you head into the ACT. There's also debris on the Federal Highway heading north, approaching Horse Park Drive and the Majura Parkway. Breakdowns on the Barton Highway in the city-bound lanes just near Gungahlin Drive, and one at Mitchell on Gungahlin Drive, northbound just near Sanford Street. Light rail works continue with Northbourne Avenue still down to one lane both ways between Alinga Street and Vernon Circle. Census night was Tuesday, the 11th of August. There's still time to complete. In the census, every answer matters. 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That's the latest Canberra traffic.
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0: Prince at 4 to 8. Forever Classic 2CA Breakfast with Holmesy and Jem. Just Jem though for Friday. Partly cloudy, top of 18 degrees soon. If you can tell me what this is, you could be $1,960 richer. We'll be playing The Secret Sound after Tia next with the news.
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3: It's 8 degrees in Canberra, partly cloudy today, going for a top of 18. From the Capital Radio Newsroom, good morning. I'm Tia Priest-Willamott. Two more Australians missing in Nepal have now confirmed they are safe. The number of Aussies unaccounted for in the disaster has been revised down from 38 to 36 as more disaster response specialists are deployed to the country. One Australian woman searching for her boyfriend and his family argued tech companies should release more location data. She says she understands legal restrictions, but these are exceptional circumstances.
9: In my personal opinion, I don't think that any of those people are really going to care if we see their data access records, just because I know that they would want us to save them as well. I understand the logistics, like legally, of it. I understand it, but I think that there should be a

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1: Traffic changes will be in place in the city over the weekend, with work continuing on light rail stage 2A. From 8pm until Monday, the median lanes on Commonwealth Avenue will be closed between Albert Street and the Parksway on and off ramps. Also in the city, excavation work continues on stage 1D of the Garden City Cycleway. Until the end of next month, the eastern side of Torrens Street will be closed between Kooyong Street and the northern side of the Garden City Raised Pedestrian Crossing. And Canberrans will be packing out Exhibition Park over the next 3 days, with the Lifeline Book Fair returning from today. The last fair for 2026 will see locals hunt for secondhand books, DVDs, CDs, vinyls and much more to help the organisation raise much-needed funds to keep its crisis support service running. Interim CEO of Lifeline, Adam Miller, has one tip for getting the best stock.
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1: The Dow Jones is up 624 points this morning at 53,686. Gold is selling at $4,472 an ounce, and one Australian dollar is buying 71.99 US cents.
3: Sports update.
1: Aussie Dane Sweeney has moved into the third round of a Grand Slam tournament for the first time in his career after a brilliant four-set win against 13th seed Lorenzo Musetti. The 25-year-old closing it out 6-2 in the fourth.
4: Dane is dreaming big in New York.
1: That audio thanks to Nine. And the Bulldogs have finished their season on a disappointing note, beaten 34-20 by the Broncos. And that's the latest from the Capital Radio Newsroom.
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5: Good morning, Marty Cole with the latest Canberra traffic. We have reports of some debris at Isaac's on Mugger Lane, just near the recycling centre, to be aware of. Also, just west of the Glenlock interchange on the westbound on-ramp to William Hovell Drive, debris reported on the Federal Highway at Watson as well in the northbound lanes before Horse Park Drive. Tuggeranong Parkway has a breakdown on the southbound exit ramp to Hindmarsh Drive, and also on the parkway northbound near Lady Denman Drive, reports of a breakdown. When the market keeps you guessing, it pays to know the value. 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And you're up to date with the latest Canberra traffic.
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6: See, Buddy Baker, still a little bit of cloud around, but we may see some sunny breaks. There was even a freeze overnight, so the snow cover's going to be a lot firmer for a while this morning. Unfortunately, though, still windy, so we'll see what effect it has on the lifts today. Charlotte Pass, as they head to their closing tomorrow, just the Cosy Triple Chair open to mid-station. Perisher, with the snow cover and wind as it is, the runs around centre and Front Valley in particular will be the best place to head to today. Threadbow, Cruiser Gun Barrel, Anton's, those higher lifts, more than likely going on hold with the wind. So Friday flat, the place for everyone wanting to get on snow, including the first timers and the kids. Watch out for that weather. Make the most of the conditions where you can, and you can ski, play and save at Selwyn Snow Resort, most affordable snow resort in New South Wales.
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1: Partly cloudy today, 18 degrees, 19 tomorrow and rain forecast. Sunny conditions and 19 again on Sunday, then 18 and partly cloudy on Monday. Looking for great value in the valley? Eastlake Hallwell has $16 lunch specials Monday to Friday, plus $16 schnitzels every Monday night. 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
1: on 2CA. 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That's the secret sound. It's with Wheelie Hotwood that we do it. But give me a call if you think you know it. 6241 1053. Tell me what that is. And you could be walking away a whole lot richer just in time for the weekend. We'll play in a sec. Partly cloudy today. Top of 18. 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This is Queen. As we will rock you for Friday morning.

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2: $1,960 is on the line. Hoping to win it this morning is Peter. Good morning.
3: Good morning.
2: Hi, Emma. Peter. Now, any plans for the weekend? What's going on for Father's Day?
3: Going out with our daughter for breakfast and then heading to the zoo, taking our granddaughter to the zoo to check out some new babies.
2: Oh, nice. How old's your granddaughter?
3: Four.
2: Oh, only little. Very good. Yeah. How many daughters do you have?
3: Three daughters.
2: Gee, you've got your hands full then.
3: Yeah, no, but they've been good kids.
2: Oh, good stuff. What's the best part of being a dad?
3: Watching them grow up, I think. Oh, yeah.
2: That's wholesome, isn't it? I love it, Peter. Okay, let's win you some money. $1,960 could buy a lot of tickets to the zoo. How confident are you with your guess?
3: Not overly.
2: Not overly, but you've got to be in it to win it. Let's take a listen to the secret sound. It's thanks to Wheelie Hot Wood. What's that sound?
3: I think it's throwing some sort of ball up against a colour bond fence and getting it to rebound to you.
2: Ah, yeah. Do you do this with the granddaughter?
3: Yeah, a little bit, yeah.
2: So you'd be well-versed in this. Let's see. Oh, yeah. Ball up against the colour bond fence. Peter? It's not correct. I'm so sorry.
3: That's all right.
2: Hope it hasn't ruined Father's Day for you. Have a good day.
3: All right.
2: All righty. Enjoy. We will do it again on Monday, back with $1,980. It's Forever Classic 2CA Breakfast with Holmesy and Jem. These guys, they're part of the superstar experience. Duran Duran. View to Kill. You could get on the standby list. Be listening out for those cues to call. We're going to take a look at the songs for Fight for Your Flashback in a sec.

0: It's your choice between Duran Duran in London or Bryan Adams in Paris, our next superstar experience. You could be there. That is, if you get your name on the standby list. Kathy Dinn and Rob Duckworth have more chances throughout the day to get your name down. Forever Classic 2CA Breakfast with Holmesy and Jem. It's a 8:15, partly cloudy skies today across Canberra, top of 18 degrees. I'm going head-to-head again with Kathy Dinn for Fight For Your Flashback, and it's a Father's Day special. We're looking at dads that rock. I've gone with Lenny Kravitz. Kathy Dinn has gone for father of Jake Bon Jovi, of course, it's John. It's not up to us, though, it is up to you. The post is up there on Facebook. Find us at 2CA, we'll have a winning song on Monday. And speaking of Kathy Dinn, she'll be down at the Lifeline Book Fair from 9 a.m. So head down, say hi, and grab a couple of books for a good cause as well if you can. Let's check your traffic, see what's going on around Canberra, and we'll be back in a sec.
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3: Good morning, Marty Cole with the latest Canberra traffic. We are just getting reports of a crash at Monash. It's on Erindale Drive, not far from the Taverner Street roundabout. Keep an eye out for emergency crews. Still reports of some debris in the westbound lanes of William Hovell Drive just as you exit through the Glenlock Interchange. Debris reported on the Federal Highway at Watson, northbound before Horse Park Drive. And watch for a breakdown on the Tuggeranong Parkway southbound exit ramp to Hindmarsh Drive. 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
9: It's the best day ever. It's the Charlotte Pass Snow Resort 2 Buck Tuesday. Totally snowbound with no cars, no queues and no crowds. Charlotte Pass 2 Buck Tuesday lets you bring a friend for just $2 when you buy a full price lift ticket. 2 Buck Tuesday includes a full mountain.

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0: 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Forever Classic 2CA. Breakfast with Holmesy and Jem. Just Jem this morning for Friday. Partly cloudy. Top of 18 degrees. Let's get the latest news with Tia.
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12: It's 8 degrees in Canberra, partly cloudy today, going for a top of 18. From the Capital Radio Newsroom, good morning. I'm Tia Priest-Willamott. Two more Australians missing in Nepal have now confirmed they are safe. The number of Aussies unaccounted for in the disaster has been revised down from 38 to 36 as more disaster response specialists are deployed to the country. One Australian woman searching for her boyfriend and his family argue tech companies should release more location data. She says she understands legal restrictions, but these are exceptional circumstances.
13: In my personal opinion, I don't think that any of those people are really going to care if we see their data access records, just because I know that they would want us to save them as well. I understand the logistics, like legally of it, I understand it, but I think that there should be a much bigger effort to try and help us.
12: A Freedom of Information request has revealed that there were more than 125,000 visits to Canberra's libraries on Sundays before the government closed the service. According to the figures, the Tuggeranong branch was the most visited, followed by Gungahlin, Belconnen, Dixon and Woden. Shadow Minister for Government Services Peter Kane says he has no doubt that the changes are due to budget constraints.
14: More staffing resources would mean the libraries could stay open on Sunday. There were some issues with staffing on the weekends. One answer is actually to provide a few more staff. The answer the government has chosen is to drop the services on Sundays and then eventually on Saturdays.
12: Traffic changes will be in place in the city over the weekend, with work continuing on Light Rail Stage 2A. From 8pm until Monday, the median lanes on Commonwealth Avenue will be closed between Albert Street and the Parksway on and off ramps. Also in the city, excavation work continues on Stage 1D of the Garden City Cycleway. Until the end of next month, the eastern side of Torrens Street will be closed between Kooyong Street and the northern side of the Garden City Raised Pedestrian Crossing. And Canberrans will be packing out Exhibition Park over the next 3 days, with the Lifeline Book Fair returning from today. The last fair for 2026 will see locals hunt for secondhand books, DVDs, CDs, vinyls and much more to help the organisation raise much-needed funds to keep its crisis support service running. Interim CEO of Lifeline, Adam Miller, has one tip for getting the best stock.
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12: The Dow Jones is up 624 points this morning at 53,686. Gold is selling at $4,472 an ounce, and one Australian dollar is buying 71.99 US cents.
2: Sports update.
12: Aussie Dane Sweeney has moved into the third round of a Grand Slam tournament for the first time in his career after a brilliant four-set win against 13th seed Lorenzo Musetti. The 25-year-old closing it out 6-2 in the fourth.
16: Dane is dreaming big in New York.
12: That audio thanks to Nine. And the Bulldogs have finished their season on a disappointing note, beaten 34-20 by the Broncos. And that's the latest from the Capital Radio Newsroom.
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17: Morning, Marty Cole with the latest Canberra traffic. We still have reports of a crash at Monash on Erindale Drive just near the Taverner Street intersection. Watch your speed along Drakeford Drive this morning as you head southbound near Marconi Crescent. A breakdown reported on the Tuggeranong Parkway at the southbound exit ramp to Hindmarsh Drive. And still a few breakdowns being reported Gungahlin Drive north and south of the Barton Highway. 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
1: 2CA's four-day forecast for Canberra.
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12: Partly cloudy today, top of 18, 19 tomorrow and rain forecast. Sunny conditions and 19 again on Sunday, then 18 and partly cloudy on Monday. 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
0: Breakfast on 2CA. Kate Halfpenny's going to be joining me over the phone in just a second. She's got your latest celeb goss. Stevie Nicks has performed at a festival. She's still going strong. And Dolly has, funnily enough, gone number one. She'll have all the details next up. After Belinda Carlisle, Forever Classic 2CA, Breakfast with Holmesy and Jem. Partly cloudy today, top of 18.

0: She's the lass with the sass, the queen of the scene. And the Hollywood elite have shared their secrets with her for decades.
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0: Her words have graced the pages of Who Weekly, The Age, and the Sydney Morning Herald. She's inspired by words, nostalgia, vodka cocktails, and Dave Grohl. Canberra, please welcome Kate Halfpenny.
2: Good morning, Kate.
3: Good morning, Jem.
2: Oh my gosh, there's lots to catch up on because it's been a full-on week. Dolly has gone number one, Kate. What's gone on?
3: Spotify, yeah. She's top of the pops, as we used to say back in the day.
2: Top of the pops? Look
3: top
2: out.
3: Lady. I know, it doesn't get any better. Since she passed away, everyone is jumping on Spotify like, oh yeah, I love Jolene, I love all of her songs. Mm. So, yeah, she's the hottest ticket in town, which I think she would like. That's the good news for Dolly this week, if there could be good news for her. The bad news is that her star on the Hollywood Walk of Fame was vandalised. I don't get this. Why would anyone do that?
2: Well, we were talking last week about how Dolly is one of those people that you just can't hate. She's up there with David Attenborough in that status. People that are just good-hearted. And so I don't understand why anyone would go and do that other than for a bit of attention, but we don't know who did it.
3: No, we don't know who, but we don't know why. Anyway, that's left a little bit of a... That's the sad note to the story, but I think if we can just gently put that to one side and just love how everyone is immediately just dousing themselves in this beautiful nostalgia of Dolly, her words and her voice. It's so good.
2: It's beautiful.
3: Have you been doing it? Have you been jumping on the Spotify to do Dolly?
2: I may have, Kate. I couldn't help myself, especially on the day we heard about Dolly passing away. I was blaring Dolly Parton all day long. Now, speaking of all day long, let's go to all night long because Lionel Richie is in the ICU. What's going on?
3: Well, Lionel, I'm happy to say, is just out of the ICU, Jem.
2: Oh, really?
3: He was in there for 3 days. He was doing a concert the other day and had to ask for a chair when he was doing the final song of the night, which was All Night Long. Uh-huh. Suddenly started feeling a bit dizzy and not quite himself. So they whipped a chair out and then he went straight to hospital, having what was described as cardiac issues or cardiac concerns. And the reason that this is kind of interesting or not newsworthy is that a similar thing happened not too long ago when he was doing Dancing on the Ceiling at a concert and said it was the first time he'd had to not dance to Dancing on the Ceiling. So, yeah, 3 days in the ICU, home now. Apparently he's fine, but a bit of a health watch online and we don't want to lose anyone else.
2: Another star. I can't handle it anymore. They're just, you know, passing away. It's too much for me, Kate.
3: Well, as long as Julie Andrews is wrapped up in bubble wrap somewhere.
2: Someone go check on her.
3: Forever.
2: I still need the Queen of Genovia with us. Now, someone who is going strong, though, Stevie Nicks, has performed at a festival alongside Olivia Rodrigo. Kate, I've actually got a snippet of their performance here.

0: what's she doing at festivals?
1: She's singing at Olivia's Daisy Chain Festival, doing Lancelot. She came on at the end as a surprise guest. And then it was revealed that these two ladies are going to be singing together for real on the soundtrack of Practical Magic 2. Now, that is not a film that I have been thinking, I really hope they remake Practical Magic. That would be awesome. But now that it's on my radar and now that I've heard Olivia and Stevie singing together, like, I actually want a little bit more. Plus, I love the idea of seeing Stockard Channing, a.k.a. Rizzo from Grease,
0: yeah,
1: in Practical Magic 2.
0: Yeah, absolutely.
1: But do you know what, Jem? When I played that song this morning, the little landslide clip of both of them singing, I started to cry.
0: Oh, really?
1: Yes, I'm going to visit my daughter in Adelaide today for the whole weekend, for 5 days actually, and she and I used to sing that song when she was little.
0: Wow.
1: So it brought back all of those memories for me, and I think it would have for tons of other people. Imagine being in that audience when Stevie Nicks comes out.
0: What a treat.
1: Just landslide. I know.
0: Yeah.
1: I know. For me, that is better than the Madonna and Kylie. I would prefer to be with Olivia and Stevie.
0: Oh, absolutely. I am totally with you because Kylie and Madonna are one thing, but Stevie Nicks is a whole other can of worms. So definitely would have rather been in that crowd.
1: Like straight to the heart. Literally, I was ugly crying. So then when you said I'm going to play a little snippet, it was like I had to press my tongue to the roof of my mouth.
0: Oh, don't do it again. You've got to suck it in.
1: Yeah.
0: It was one of those ugly cries that connect at your neck where the tears just start to connect. I know. I've been there, Kate.
1: It really was. I was thinking about my daughter meeting me at the gate at Adelaide Airport this afternoon and
0: just started sobbing
1: thanks to Stevie and Olivia. See, the magic of music, whether it be those two, whether it be Lionel or Dolly, how unreal is it?
0: Absolutely it is. Well, have a great time with your daughter this weekend, Kate, and we'll catch up with you next week.
1: Thank you, Jem. See you then. Bye for now.
0: See you then. It's 8:45.
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4: Good morning, I'm Marty Cole with the latest Canberra traffic. There may still be some delays at Monash. We had reports of a crash on Erindale Drive just near the Tavernous Street roundabout. Traffic is slow southbound along the Tuggeranong Parkway. As you exit onto Hindmarsh Drive, there's reports of a breakdown there. Also, a breakdown reported Lachlan Street in Cook and some roadworks on Belconnen Way at Belconnen, slowing up the run eastbound approaching Bindubi Street. 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And you're up to date with the latest Canberra traffic.
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0: Newton, Queen of Hearts, Forever Classic, 2CA, Breakfast with Holmesy and Jem, rounding out for another week. On Monday, I'll be catching up with the passionate punter. The Raiders are rounding out their season on Saturday night up against the Cowboys. It's Papa's last game ever. It's going to be an emotional one. I'll have $1,980 when we return and the result of Fight for Your Flashback. So if you haven't already, head to Facebook and vote. It's Dads Who Rock this week. We've gone, well, Kathy Dinn's gone with Bon Jovi. And I've gone with Lenny Kravitz. So many tears I cried, so much pain inside. But baby, it ain't over till it's over. It's over to you. Make sure you have your say on Facebook. Speaking of Kathy Dinn, she's live from 9 o'clock at the Lifeline Book Fair. So head down, say hi, and grab a couple of books for a good cause. It's something you can feel good about. Partly cloudy skies across Canberra today, top of 18 degrees. I'm handing over to Kathy Dinn. Enjoy your weekend.
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8: It's 10 degrees in Canberra, partly cloudy today, going for a top of 18. From the Capital Radio Newsroom, good morning. I'm Tia Priest-Willamott. Two more Australians who hadn't been heard from since the Nepal flooding disaster have now confirmed they are safe. The number of Aussies unaccounted for in the disaster has been revised down from 38 to 36. DFAT says a special liaison officer has been allocated to talk to the families of those still missing. Back here in Australia, a man has died after being hit by a truck about 25 kilometres northeast of Canberra. About 9:40 p.m. yesterday, emergency services were called to the Federal Highway near Bungendore Road in Bywong, where a pedestrian had been hit by a semi-trailer truck. The pedestrian died at the scene, with the driver taken to Canberra Hospital for mandatory testing. Edge Early Learning has confirmed it will be shutting its Charnwood Centre for good rather than reopening after the three-month suspension imposed by Children's Education and Care Assurance. The centre's final day was yesterday, with operators saying families would not be charged notice or exit fees and would be contacted about refunds and collecting belongings. News emerged of the suspension over a week ago, with the childcare regulator ordering it a month after Edges Centre in Higgins was forced to shut immediately. ACT Greens spokesperson for education, Laura Nuttall, says the situation is very concerning.
1: This also follows the Edge early learning going

0: performed at Steve's memorial service at the zoo and says it was one of the hardest things he's ever had to do.
1: Sports update.
0: The Broncos have finished their tough season on a high, defeating the Bulldogs 34-20. Brisbane ran in 6-4 with Payne Haas opening the scoring in his farewell game. Coach Michael Maguire says they'll come back stronger next year.
2: I've watched the group have a smile on their face after what they've been through. A number of those guys have obviously been at the highs that we had sort of 12 months ago, and they've been through this period, and you know, we'll come back and regroup.
0: After a close loss to the Power in Canberra last weekend, the Giants AFLW side will be looking to redeem themselves against the Lions tomorrow night. The side travelled to the Sunshine State this week ahead of the match, striving to get their second win on the board this season. Coach Cam Bernasconi says the Port loss was tough to reflect on.
3: I think it's our ability now to review it clinically. So we watched the last minute and a half of the game and got some really good learnings on how we can make sure we close out those games going forward. I think in the past we've been okay at it, but unfortunately, yeah, we've learnt the hard way a few times against Port Adelaide in close games.
0: Little-known Aussie Dane Sweeney has pulled off a huge upset at the US Open, the world 123, defeating 13th seed Lorenzo Musetti in 4 sets to move into the third round. And the Wallabies coach has made 8 changes to his starting 15 for Sunday morning's second test in Argentina. The front row from last week have been left entirely out of the squad. And that's the latest from the Capital Radio newsroom.
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4: An earlier crash at Monash on Erindale Drive just near the Taverner Street roundabout seems to have cleared. There may still be some emergency crews on site. Be aware from 8pm tonight until 5am on Monday, Commonwealth Avenue median lanes will be closed between Albert Street and the Parksway on and off ramps as works continue. 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You're up to date with Canberra traffic.
1: 2CA's 4-day forecast for Canberra.
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0: Partly cloudy today, 18 degrees, 19 tomorrow and rain forecast. Sunny conditions and 19 again on Sunday, then 18 and partly cloudy on Monday. Looking for great value in the valley? Eastlake Hallwell has $16 lunch specials Monday to Friday, plus $16 schnitzels every Monday night. 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

Dan Duran in London or Bryan Adams in Paris? Tough choice, but this bit is easy. Just keep it on 2CA to win. Your next chance is coming up soon.

0: 2CA with Kathy Dent, broadcasting live until 1 o'clock. We are here at the fabulous Lifeline Canberra Book Fair. Very popular. Hundreds of people already through the door. Dan from the Book Processing Warehouse, is that right? He's here with me?
1: I am, yes.
0: Very nice to have you here with me, Dan. Tell me what's happening today. What would you like to tell me about?
1: We have a huge day today. It's the first day of our book fair. Just opened recently and probably 1,000 people through the door immediately.
0: Lovely. And people can come along and make donations as well if they like?
1: They sure can. We have a drive-through donation service here at Epic and the Mallee Building.
0: Oh, that's wonderful. Is there any particular books that have caught your eye this year? Because you get first dibs at the warehouse, I imagine.
1: We do. I must admit, after seeing the latest Odyssey movie, I went straight out and bought a copy of that and the Iliad.
0: Oh, fantastic. Well, we are going to be here till 1. Make sure you pop in. And the book fair is on all weekend right here at Epic. It is Forever Classic 2CA.
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3: Yes, as we broadcast live here at the Lifeline Canberra Book Fair, we're here until 2 o'clock at Epic. Still getting your requests, though, for our superstar experience. Heard from Raylene in Torrens. She's made the choice to go and see Duran Duran in London. Excellent choice there, Raylene. First tattoo was a Duran Duran tattoo. Ooh, I'd like to see that. More chances throughout the day. We'll do another one next hour for your chance to choose Duran Duran in London or is it Brian Adams in Paris? It comes with return airfares for two, $5,000 spending money. 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
8: It's 13 degrees in Canberra, partly cloudy today, going for a top of 18. From the Capital Radio Newsroom, good morning. I'm Tia Priest-Willamott. Health advocates are again raising fears a major reduction in the tobacco excise would result in more Australians becoming addicted to nicotine. The Coalition has unveiled its policy to slash the tax by 80% and make vapes and nicotine pouches legal if it wins the next election. Quit director Rachel Anderson says Quitline receives calls every day from people struggling with addiction.
9: So we don't want to see any policies being made that are going to make harmful addictive products easier to access. So, you know, the planned approach that we've seen announced today goes against all the hard-fought public health wins that we've seen up until now.
8: Advocates are urging people to donate blood to support cancer treatments this World Leukemia Day. One in three donations are used by blood cancer patients, 17 times more than the amount used by trauma victims. Head of research Bill Stavresky says nearly all leukemia patients will need a transfusion during their treatment.
10: And in some cases, leukemia patients will need up to 36 bags of platelets per month.
8: A question on estimates from the ACT opposition has revealed just how many Canberrans are using the Territory's public libraries on Sundays. Government Services Minister Tara Chain said in estimates that over 125,000 locals walk through the doors of our libraries on Sundays, with the most visits in Tuggeranong at 37,000. Libraries will no longer be open on Sunday. 125,000 locals walk through the doors of our libraries on Sundays, with the most visits in Tuggeranong at 37,000. Libraries